Near moments. First, letting you know you can also get your Millions for Tucson raffle tickets on the shop page at kxci.org. 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All right, British band Pulp are releasing a live album, simply and logically entitled Live, on August 28th on Rough Trade Records. And it's a double LP recorded at their shows last summer in London. And along with it is going to be a concert film directed by Garth Jennings, who, among other things, directed Hitchhiker's Guide to the Galaxy and number of Pulp's music videos. So they announced that recently, along with the first single from the double album, a live version of their big track, Disco 2000. So in anticipation of that concert film, this is Pulp, your Film at 5 moment here on KXCI.

You're listening to The Home Stretch on KXCI Tucson. I'm Hannah. It's The Home Stretch. And just a few minutes ago, we got the brand new Phoebe Bridgers single in. It's called Lost Boys. So we're sharing it with you right now here on The Home Stretch.

91.3 FM, KXCI, Tucson. Brand new from Phoebe Bridgers, just came out about an hour ago. That is the first single from Phoebe's next album, Lost Weekend. It'll be out on August 14th, that single entitled Lost Boys. And Phoebe definitely setting herself up for success there. She has already sold out her world tour in support of that forthcoming album. Ahead of Phoebe, the latest from Interpol, See Out Loud. From their album, This Mirror Weighs a Ton. Joy Division, Transmission, recorded in Paris in December of 1979. Part of the new release, Eternal, which is going to be out on September 25th. Via Warner Records, likely in some fashion coinciding with the announcement that Joy Division will be inducted into the Rock and Roll Hall of Fame this year. Everything began with our Film at Five moment from Pulp, a live version of Disco 2000, and that will be on their forthcoming live record, which will be out on August 28th on Rough Trade Records. It will also be accompanied by a live film. Pulp, What You Do for an Encore, or What Do You Do for an Encore is the name of that new concert film, and that'll be out this fall. I'm Hannah. It's the home stretch. Just about 5:23. Got a little Zeppelin for you right after this. First, letting you know that Take Action Tucson is a grassroots movement empowering and uniting Tucsonans to resist the erosion of fundamental rights. Stay informed about local action events at takeactiontucson.org. This has been a community impact announcement from KXCI. And KXCI will feature programming from 10 a.m. till 3 p.m. on Sunday, June 28th, to mark the 57th anniversary of the Stonewall Uprising, a pivotal moment in the struggle for LGBTQIA rights. Throughout the day, KXCI DJs Miranda El Toro, Fiji, and DJ Subby will celebrate the accomplishments and aspirations of the movement with great music from artists and allies. Stay tuned to KXCI as we commemorate this key turning point in history. All right, let's get the lid out, shall we?

My name is Logan Phillips. I am a writer, culture worker, and the current Poet Laureate of Tucson. 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

91.3 FM KXCI Tucson. Brand new music from the magnificent Julia Jacqueline. The new album, The Gem, will be out on September 25th. And that was the first single, Get Away From Me, I Think I'll Love You Soon. Ahead of that, new from My Morning Jacket's Jim James. He's got a new soul album coming out later this year. And we heard the track Come Again. Chelsea Wolfe teasing a new full length, but hasn't announced an official date yet. We do have a couple of new songs from her, including what you heard in there, Death Is Not the End. What we do know is that Robin Fink from Nine Inch Nails plays guitar on that single, and she's touring and coming to Tucson. Chelsea Wolfe will be at the Rialto on October 20th. We kicked it all off with a little Zeppelin, The Rover from Physical Graffiti. I'm Hannah. 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But fear not, more great programming coming your way. Real special treat tonight. Parisa is back and at the helm for Global Rhythm Radio this evening, and I always, always love her sets when she sits in on Global Rhythm. So stick around for that coming up at 6 o'clock. We're going to squeeze in a couple more, starting with Arlo Parks right after this. First, letting you know that the 38th annual St. Andrew's Box Society season is happening now. Through August, they are presenting a slate of concerts featuring world-class musicians and artistry. All concerts are on Sundays at 2 p.m. at Grace St. Paul's Episcopal Church. 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All right, our final set of music kicking off with Arlo Parks. I'm Hannah. Thanks for keeping it tuned to KXCI.

0: And that wraps up today's edition of the Home Stretch, El Lado Tropical. Great new single from them, Sensacion. Also in there, the latest from Kurt Vile, 99 BPM, off his latest, Philadelphia's Been Good to Me. And Arlo Parks began the set. All playlist details are at kxci.org. I am Hannah. I am out of here, but don't you go anywhere. Growing Native with Petey Mesquite is next, followed by Global Rhythm Radio with Parisa. Have a peaceful evening. May the music continue to meet you in the moment. And I will be back with you tomorrow right here on Listener Powered KXCI Tucson.
1: This is Growing Native, and I'm Petey Mesquite. It's summer, and it's summer hot, and that means do outside stuff. You know, work outside in the mornings and try to take it easy in the afternoons. At least work in the shade in the afternoons. So Ms. Mesquite and I have new summer hours for our weekly excursions. Get out early. No more of this crack of noon departures. We gotta get out early. So with that in mind, on a recent morning, a recent earlier than normal morning, we set out for a favorite distant Madrean evergreen woodland. No quest, really. Just get out and see what's going on. And maybe that was the quest, the see what's going on quest. Getting out to a favorite woodland right in the Chiricahua Mountains. So we head out on long gravel roads across grassland, desert scrub, and then we head to the Madrean evergreen woodland. We crossed a favorite gravelly plain, this crazy plain with sycamores and ash. They must have their feet in water, and their thickets of Apache plume. And as I'm driving out on, across that plain, out of the corner of my eye, I spot red, bright red in a thicket of Apache plume, in this ocean of green leaves and pink plumy seed heads of Apache plume, something bright red. I stop the truck and say to my partner, lover, and significant other, something red back there. I put the truck in reverse and back up, back, back, back, until out my truck window, in a thicket of Apache plume, bright red tops on 3 or 4 foot tall stems, the bright red bracts, you know, these modified leaves, these bracts of paintbrush, 4 foot tall paintbrush, Castilleja, what? I rub my eyes, am I seeing things here? 3 to 4 foot tall Castilleja, and there were dozens of plants shooting out of that gravelly plain in amongst all those Apache plume. Oh, it was very cool. So listen. There are a bunch. How many is a bunch? 17 species of Castilleja in Arizona, these paintbrushes. And when I try to identify maybe one or two or three, I'm not sure I ever get it right. And I don't feel too bad because I've read a couple different times species of this genus are difficult to identify. Cool. I feel better. But I think I've got this one out my truck window. 3 to 4 foot tall stems. Hello. Castilleja linearia folia. Wyoming paintbrush. Oh, yeah. So Castilleja, the genus, that honors an 18th century Spanish botanist, Domingo Castillejo. The species name, Linearia folia, means leaves like Linearia, toad flax. This is in the broomrape family, Orobanchaceae, and now you know. But listen, the paintbrush plants that I was looking at out our truck window, they range from Wyoming and down to New Mexico and Arizona. They're found in pinyon juniper woodland. They're found in sagebrush desert. Found in coniferous forest, and I'm not making this up, dry plains. And those bright red showy tops of the stem, those bright red bracts, if you look at them carefully, there's this beak poking out, this green and yellow beak. And if you were to pull that beak open, you'd find stamens and stigma. It's a flower, and that flower is followed by very cool ovoid seeds that are tight against the stems, and they are full of small brown seed. I I'm pretty excited. I mean, what a wonderful find on our what's going on out there quest. Tall Castilleja Linaria Folia. That's what's going on. These borderlands are beautiful. Yeah, they are. Hey, I'm Petey Mosquiti, and this has been Growing Native.
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0: 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It is now 6 p.m. on this beautiful Thursday, which means it's time for Global Rhythm Radio. I am Parisa, subbing in today, former co-host of the show. So excited to be back. Really miss doing this and happy to be sharing music with you all. For the next 2 hours, I have all brand new releases and brand new reissues to share with you from obviously all over the globe. So let's go ahead and get into it. The first track you're going to hear is from Kohana right here on 91.3 KXCI Tucson.

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You've got it tuned in to Global Rhythm Radio right here on your community-powered radio station, 91.3 KXCI Tucson. I'm your host, Parisa, former co-host of the show, happy to be back and subbing, sharing all new releases and brand new reissues with you all. Hope you've been enjoying the mix so far. We started off that set with a group, Kohana, a vocal and percussion folk duo from France who sing in the Occitan language. A language that I'm only just learning about, spoken in southern France as well as some parts of Italy and Spain, and has been subject to decades of French state-backed marginalization. So on this new album, they're really steeped in the Occitan traditions and celebration and revolutionary spirit of keeping that language alive. After that, you heard from the collaborative album between Northern Irish producer Hannah Peel and Chinese percussionist Bebe Wang, exploring the 24 solar terms of the Chinese calendar with a really playful spirit that you heard there. That song, Awaken the Insects, is actually a child's tongue twister rhyme. A lot of whimsy, a lot of fun throughout that album. And after a brand new 7-inch from Indonesian synth-pop duo Naga Kirana that's based in Amsterdam, drawing from Indonesian musical traditions with a really synth-heavy presentation, you may also have seen this one featured as a featured new release on the KXCI social media. After that, Lucha Luna with Camino por la Noche. That's from their debut album from the Seattle-based electro cumbia reggaeton punk band. And then a brand new single, Uma Vida a Menos, from the always incredible Ana Lua Cayano, who blends Portuguese folk music with that really eclectic and sound and unique production. This is from her forthcoming album coming out this fall, so stay tuned for that. And that last track that you just heard, Dame Un Besito, is from Los Felcas, from a great new compilation from the Vampy Soul label, compiling rare and obscure 7-inches from the Peruvian cumbia greats Los Felcas for a very first time ever reissue. Vampy Soul puts out a ton of great cumbia reissues, but this is definitely my favorite of the past year. All right, once again, this is Parisa filling in for Global Rhythm Radio. Before we get back into the music, a couple of quick announcements. Tickets are now on sale for KXCI's 13th annual House Rock and Blues Review Benefit Concert at Legendary El Casino Ballroom on Friday, August 7th. Rockabilly blues bands The Paladins will headline the show, and local blues band The Accelerators will get the night started. 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We'll see you on the dance floor at El Casino Ballroom on Friday, August 7th for our 13th annual House Rock and Blues Review Benefit Concert. And the Menlo Park Neighborhood Association invites you to the 28th annual Dia de San Juan Fiesta on Wednesday, June 24th. This yearly celebration welcomes the start of the monsoon season with traditional and indigenous blessings, live music, food trucks, mariachi, and activities for all ages. 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And this has been a community impact announcement from 91.3 KXCI Tucson. All right, keep staying tuned in. I got a lot of great new music coming up for you. This first track you're going to hear is from the Tamayuki Trio. This is the song Echoes of the Last Word.

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That song, Techno Christmas, was from the self-recorded debut album from a Greek Orthodox priest who pulls in Byzantinian scales and musical references as a framework for drone metal and, surprisingly enough, as you heard in that song, techno. All right. very unique release, very DIY, you know, very kind of fuzzy audio quality, but we love it exactly how it is. And before that, one of my favorite albums from last year, the album 2 from Yala Miku, you heard the song Embeeto. Haven't DJ'd this show since October, so I'm glad I finally get to play this one for you all tonight. This band brings in really diverse influences from each member's respective cultural heritage, so blending in Arabic and Eritrean and Swiss traditions to their sound in this really cool fusion of rock and Afropunk, dub, post-punk, krautrock kind of stuff. Really, really cool global fusion. And we started off that set with a killer new release from Japanese psych rock group the Tomioki Trio. That's from their album High Oxygen Blood, which just came out a little earlier this month on Feeding Tube Records. Right, and this is Parisa hosting Global Rhythm Radio today. Hope you've been enjoying the tunes. Thank you so much for listening along. A couple of quick announcements before we get back into the music. 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All right, let's get back into the music. My whole show this evening is all new releases and new reissues. And next up, you're going to hear from Iranian artist Rahil. This is the song Yar. Thank you so much for listening.

0: You've got it tuned into Global Rhythm Radio right here on your community-powered radio station, 91.3 KXCI Tucson, real people, real radio. I'm your host, Parisa. Thank you all so much for tuning in. Hope you've been enjoying the tunes. Feeling so grateful to be back and sharing music with you all. Let's see. We started off that set with music from New York-based Iranian singer Rahil. You heard the song Yar from her brand new 7-inch called Bahar, which means spring in Persian. And the other side of the 7-inch features a really great cover of legendary Iranian singer Khurush Yaghmayi with her really signature sweet pop disco dub styling. So if you like that song, I definitely recommend checking out the other side of that 7-inch. And freshly reissued for the first time ever is the 1975 album from Algerian sax player Frey Khoja. The album Kenan Habib, you heard the song Habitek. And this is an album that was originally only distributed within North African immigrant communities in France and Algeria, and over the years became highly sought after from DJs and music collectors. Really amazing listen and an important document of Algerian music made in exile. And after that, you heard from the multi-generational Thai funk band Khun Narin Electric Fin Band, with their first album out just over a decade. This actually marks also their first album recorded in a professional studio, so you can really hear their amazing musicianship and clarity, especially their use of the electrified fin, which is a traditional three-string Thai lute. But what I really love about it is it doesn't lose any of their character that's really made them so legendary over the years. And hailing from Colombia, that last song that you heard was from Rizo Magic, an electric producer duo who gives a nod to the cumbia rebajada sound on their new EP Orbital/Lunar. And that genre, it's like a subgenre that derived from Colombian and Mexican cumbia with a manipulated, slowed down sound. And Rizo Magic explores that tradition with their own twist, which they term psychotropic Colombian futurism, which I really love. All right, and like I said, you're listening to Global Rhythm Radio with your host, Parisa. A couple of quick announcements before we get back into the 7 o'clock hour of music. Monsoon Con brings together photographers, storm chasers, meteorologists, and weather enthusiasts on Saturday, June 27th from 9 a.m. to 4 p.m. at the Arizona Sonoran Desert Museum. Explore monsoon forecasting, storm photography, and field safety while connecting with others who share a passion for the Southwest weather. Learn more at monsooncon.org, and this has been a community impact announcement from 91.3 KXCI Tucson. And KXCI will feature programming from 10 a.m. to 3 p.m. on Sunday, June 28th, to mark the 57th anniversary of the Stonewall Uprising, a pivotal moment in the struggle for the LGBTQIA+ rights. Throughout the day, KXCI DJs will celebrate the accomplishment and aspirations of the movement with great music from LGBTQIA+ artists and allies. Stay tuned to KXCI as we commemorate this key turning point. All right, excited to be sharing some more brand new music, brand new reissues. That's the theme of this show this evening. Next up, you're going to hear from one of my favorite releases from the year thus far. This is from Odd Okodo. You're going to hear the song Umanyo. Right here on KXCI Tucson. Thanks so much for listening.
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From the 2026 album Palmier, you just heard from French Russo-Algerian hip-hop veteran Rosé. He's also the son of anti-colonial resistance fighter Adolfo Kaminski. So on this album, and really with all of his work, he's very much inspired by revolutionary and conscious lyricism. Yeah, really wonderful brand new release from him. Before that, the sweetest little art pop outsider folk group, that is the band Alice. They're a Genevan trio of singers. They call themselves a micro choir, who sing about fragility and resilience. This came out late last year and was one of my favorites. So happy to be back and playing that one for you. Before that, you heard from the second collaborative album between Turkish experimental producer and composer Anadol with French singer Marie Klock. Although that song was an instrumental track, but yeah, one of my favorite albums of the year so far. So thrilled they're back with more music. If you're a fan of French pop, but kind of enjoy a more oddball left field sort of edge, then you'll definitely love it as much as I do. And we started off that set with a group called Odd Okoto. You heard the song Umanyo. This is an inaugural release from a new Nairobi label called From Cool Waters. And yeah, this group is a really unique fusion from three different collaborators. You have experimental drummer Sven Kabirik, an esteemed 83-year-old Kenyan folk artist Agoya Nengo, who sings in the Duolo language, and a singer and luthier Olith Ratego, who incorporates Dodo, which is a singing and dancing tradition of the Luo community in Western Kenya. And yeah, throw in a Bukala synth and some traditional percussive elements and you get this new album called Palagoma. Really amazing. And although I say everything is like one of my favorite albums of the year so far, that one's also, that one is also making that list. Thanks again for tuning in. Hope you've been having fun and enjoying the tunes. Let's get into a couple of quick announcements before we get back into the music. Take Action Tucson is a grassroots movement empowering and uniting Tucsonans to resist the erosion of fundamental rights. Stay informed about local action events at takeactiontucson.org. 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And this has been Parisa, subbing today for Global Rhythm Radio. Super happy to be back. I used to be a co-host of this show, just took a little time off, but yeah, always so great and so honored to get to share all this amazing music from around the world. This whole show has been all new releases or brand new reissues. So since I didn't do a year-end show last year, I'm going to go back just a little bit and play one of my favorite releases from last year. You're going to hear music from Sanam, the song Harik, from their 2025 album Samato Sawan, right here on KXCI Tucson.

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I'm your host, Parisa. Thank you all so much for hanging out, listening to some tunes with me this evening. It's been a long time since I've been back on the airwaves, so really happy to be sharing the space with you all. Hope you've been enjoying the tunes. We started off that set with one of my favorite contemporary bands. That's the group Sanam. You heard the song Harik from their 2025 album, Semetu Sawan. They're a Beirut-based group combining experimental free jazz with classical Arabic music, a band not to be missed for sure. And after that, my other favorite contemporary band, and although this whole set, my whole show this evening has been new music and new reissues, that one I'm kind of cheating with, because that was actually from 2022. You heard Avalanche Kaito with the song Duaga, but I had to share them on the show because they just announced that they're disbanding to focus on solo material, and I'm so devastated, so I just had to grieve and play that song, because I'm so sad I'll never get to see them live. But their music lives on here on Global Rhythm Radio and beyond, and they are a Brussels-based experimental group with a griot from Burkina Faso. And I'll also include a link to an interview I did with them on the playlist page that you can access at kxci.org. And after Avalanche Kaito, you heard music from Kanakt. That's the song Gaingai. That's the debut album from them, and they're a street art collective that work at the intersection of sound and movement and sculpture. They turn public spaces into living theaters and capture the industrial sounds of the Congolese streets, taking everyday objects to create sounds and costumes and characters. It's, yeah, a really awesome album, but really cool to read the liner notes and see the pictures because it's such an immersive artistic experience. Definitely recommend checking out more to kind of understand the whole beautiful performance that they're doing. And that last song that you heard is called Bokongo Bagana. That's from a group called Serocolo 7, new album featuring the Mapanta style of music, which is an electronic music genre formed in the villages of the Bapedi people in Limpopo, South Africa. This genre first surfaced in the 80s and functioned really as a soundtrack for weddings and local rituals and local celebrations before it kind of became more popularized throughout the year. Yeah, and just can't get enough of that album. So good. All right, and last couple of quick announcements. 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More information and a full list of Pride Month events can be found at saaf.org. 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We'll see you on the dance floor at El Casino Ballroom on Friday, August 7th for our 13th annual House Rock and Blues Review Benefit Concert. All right, I got a time for probably about two more, but don't turn that dial. We got Halftime at the Apocalypse coming up, preceded by a new mini program called How We Belong. So yeah, let's get back into the tunes while I still have you here. You're going to hear music from the Afro-Colombian Pacific coastal music group Nuevos Rios with their new single, Sumba Ale, here on Global Rhythm Radio.

From Tunisian electronic music producer Ammar 808, you heard the song Broba from his late 2025 album Club Tunsi. That was one of my favorite albums of last year, and if you check out the playlist page, which you can access at kxci.org, you can find a link to an interview that I did with him. And before that, you heard from Afro-Colombian group Nuevos Rios, their brand new album, self-titled album. You heard the song Sumba Ale. Well, that just about does it for me on Global Rhythm Radio. This has been Parisa. Thank you all so much for hanging out. I've had so much fun sharing music with you all, getting to hang out. I've really missed being on the airwaves, but I'm sure I'll be back again soon. I'm going to end the show tonight with a track from my favorite reissue from last year, Maroc Electronic Volume 1 off the Bongo Joe Records music label. This is music from Cheb Nasser, who is a Moroccan music producer and DJ, mixing Rai music with the corniest, cheesiest Eurodance kind of nightlife music. So corny, so good. Definitely my DJ secret weapon. And if you don't admit that you were dancing at this next song, I'm going to say you're lying. Just have fun. Let's just have fun. In these times, holy cow, can't we just use some good, corny fun? All right, that does it for me. Thank you all again so much for listening. Cheb Nasser is what you're going to hear next, followed by the mini program, How We Belong, and followed by the show Halftime at the Apocalypse. So don't turn that dial. Hope to be with you all again soon. Have a wonderful rest of your evening.

0: folk life. It's familiar, but not exactly ordinary. It's the embellishment of the ordinary. I'm Kimmy Eisel, and this is How We Belong. Every year for the past few decades, my friend Janet Miller and I celebrate First Cicada Day.
1: And we immediately get in touch with the other one and say, I heard the first cicada today.
2: Like, how did that start?
1: I bet we were just talking about seasons and senses and
2: summer sounds.
1: Yeah.
2: I imagine, like, everyone stops and is like, and then it's like, yeah, summer's here.
1: We have one of those big horse trough stock tanks, and we cool off in it in the summertime. But one of the ways that we celebrate First Cicada Day is like, okay, fill up the stock tank, it's time.
0: Folk rituals help us mark special occasions and celebrate our beliefs and values. We learn these rituals not from textbooks or institutions, but by observing, imitating, listening. Bell towers announce weddings, funerals, worship. A happy birthday song indicates another trip around the sun. The squeaking sound of melting ice marks the coming of spring across northern regions. And in the Sonoran Desert, we know when the heat has arrived.
3: Usually cicadas are out at the hottest time of the day because they have a natural evaporative cooling system in their bodies.
0: That's Gene Hall, an entomologist with the University of Arizona Insect Collection. I spoke to him to better understand how and when cicadas sing, and why paying attention with our ears to the things we can't always see matters.
3: The male is using structures on his body to create the sound. They're called timbals, and he's using that during mating season to attract females. Different species have different calls. You'll get these different loud shrills or clicking sounds. It's usually been on this one specific date when I go out to Saguaro National Park. My brother used to work out there, and he passed away in 2016. So I go out there on his birthday on May 23rd and spend the day there. And for the last several years, that's usually when I hear my first cicadas of the year.
2: That's a very beautiful ritual. Thank you for sharing that with me.
3: Yeah, it's something I look forward to doing. And, you know, it's also one way of judging how the populations are doing too. And I've noticed in recent years, a lot of the cicadas seem to be emerging later than usual, and sometimes their numbers aren't as large as usual. So I think there's lots of factors impacting their development and their numbers and their population sizes and also their emergence times.
2: As an entomologist, do you notice that you have like extra audible powers for hearing insects since we can't always see them?
3: From an early age, I really tuned into the sights and sounds of nature, I guess. Luckily, I can still hear like the slightest little sound of like a tree cricket, you know, blocks away or something. I think it's also a part of growing up and trying to being aware of what's out in nature and out in the wild in the world and just listening. Yeah. You get to hear all the different songs, yeah, you know, on the jukebox of nature.
0: That's such a beautiful concept. Nature's jukebox, reminding us to pay attention, notice cycles, and ritualize the return of our insect and animal community.
3: I think that's the most important thing people could do, is no matter what it is, insects or other animals, watch and listen to them because they're an important part of the fabric of life.
0: How We Belong is a collaboration of the Southwest Folklife Alliance and KXCI, produced by Koich Nisimon and Kimmy Eisel. Theme music by Elijah Doy. 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

Well, it's 8:06 here at 91.3 FM KXEI Tucson. Now that I figured out what I was doing wrong here, welcome to Halftime at the Apocalypse. And that first track was by Aline, one of the two CDs that I picked up while I was on vacation in France. I'm very glad to be covering Halftime at the Apocalypse today. Here's the other CD I picked up by someone who may be a little bit more famous, Serge Gainsbourg.

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So, if you hadn't heard, David Clayton Thomas passed at 84. Hence the And When I Die song by Blood, Sweat, and Tears. Cloud Types, a gothic American sound vehicle. A song called Blossom Valley. Serge Gainsbourg, L'Homme à Tête de Chou. And Aline with Une Vie from La Vie Électrique. Coming up next, we got a couple new ones by Motahari Brigade. And I think we'll get to something from Mike Campbell from Tom Petty and the Heartbreakers fame. And maybe something by the Bug Club, who are going to be opening for New Pornographers in September. Get your tickets for that one. That's great. That's going to be a great show. You can get your Millions for Tucson raffle tickets on the shop page at KXEI.org. 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Tickets are just $25 for one and $100 for five, and proceeds from KXCI raffle tickets support the programming you love. 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The 38th annual St. Andrew's Box Society season is happening now. Throughout August, they are presenting a slate of concerts featuring world-class musicians and artistry. 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Learn more at standrewsbach.org. And this has been a community impact announcement from 91.3 KXCI Tucson. Well, this is Van Man covering Mulligan Stew here on your community radio station, 91.3 KXCI Tucson. Hope you're enjoying listening to what we're doing here. And we will get back to the music here and play a couple new things and then see where we go into set 3.

vagrant. Just son of a glitch, trying to scratch an unreachable itch. From the basement room, feels like Pharaoh's tomb and dark closet gloom. Knee-less denim jeans, ripped cotton white shirt, like a blooming rose, been dragged through the dirt. Street dog loyalty, sitting, sipping Scottish tea, got nowhere else to be. He's a vagrant, he's a hobo, with a bleeding heart for a logo. A case in point, a roach from a ripped joint, a street survivor, a low high fiver, a drunk dump truck driver. Yeah, vagrant. On the dole and off the clock, with a head full of white rocks and big holes in both socks. Escape from Alcatraz, the future came to pass, and all that junky jazz. A poet on the beat, begging for food to eat, melting from the blistering heat, peering from behind the curtain, just like Richard Burton. His bleeding heart is hurting for certain.

Brent rides a cable car down to Visadero Street, spots a shooting star riding in the shotgun seat. Mission District junkies, college dropout flunkies, flea-bitten, mangy monkeys, the vagrant. The vagrant. Underground stench by the bus stop bench, fading away inch by inch. Mother Mary's in labor, Jesus was a savior, Judas was a traitor, someone sabotaged my ventilator. Needles in the mud, virus in the blood, living on jelly beans and milk duds. Nose scars are nasty, botched rhinoplasty, you can't put that past me. He's a vagrant, he's a saint, sleeping in spilled paint. He'd like to rule the world, but he knows he can't quite climb that hill, he's just too ill. And he knows he never will. Vagrant. Need somewhere to crash, running out of cash. I guess you knew it couldn't last. Quicksilver eyes, full of surprise, squinting at nuclear crimson skies. Heaven above, send him some love. He's had enough, he's just not that tough. Yeah.

vacant, soul shaking, heart aching.

Motohari Brigade, a song called Heedless of the Storm from the album Problematic, The Bug Club, Appropriate Emotions from Very Human Features, and Mike Campbell and Their Dirty Knobs with Vagrant from his latest release, his fourth solo release, called Mission of Mercy. Here in the background, Don Was and the Pan Detroit Ensemble. Groove in the Face of Adversity is the name of the album. The song is You Asked, I Came. 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KXCI will feature programming from 10 a.m. to 3 p.m. on Sunday, June 28th, to mark the 57th anniversary of the Stonewall Uprising, a pivotal moment in the struggle for LGBTQIA rights. Throughout the day, DJs Miranda, El Toro, Fiji, and DJ Subby will celebrate the accomplishments and aspirations of the movement with great music from LGBT artists and allies. Stay tuned to KXCI as we commemorate this key turning point. With this Van Man, coming up in the next set, gonna do something from Bob Schneider. Something by the Birds. Maybe to get to some James McMurtry. See where we go from that point. But we'll let Don do his thing for another 3 more minutes before we do that. Keep listening. It's 91.3 FM, KXCI Tucson.

lonely seven seas that run high. All these things that won't change, come what may.

Southern Culture on the Skids here with a song called Galley Slave. Four Strong Winds, a song by Ian Tyson from Johnny Cash. Neil Young, See the Sky About to Rain from About On the Beach. Steve Forbert, Changing the Weather. Steve Earle with 4-0 in the Dark, City of Immigrants. Bahamas, Done Did Me No Good. The Birds, I Want to Grow Up to Be a Politician. And Bob Schneider with Blue Skies for Everyone. 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The event takes place on Thursday, July 9th from 10 a.m. to 2 p.m. at Woods Memorial Library, 3455 North 1st Avenue. Homeless ID Project helps individuals and families overcome barriers to housing, employment, and essential services by providing access to identification documents. 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Well, I'm going to go ahead and take something that somebody said as a request and do a version of it. This next song is by Crosby, Stills, Nash & Young, most specifically by Stephen Stills.

Right now, thank you. Right now, I'd like to bring out a friend of mine who's been a friend of mine for probably longer than I've known anybody now that I come to think of it. He's been a good friend over the years. We've had our ups and downs, but we're still playing together. Stephen Stills.

Richard Nixon and Spiral Agnew and Richard Daley and all them other, well, whatever you want to call them, that America is still the home of the brave. Oh, yes it is, and you've got to be brave, children. How many is it that they've shot down already? Some like 17 of us. Oh, but you know we've got to do it.

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We ain't got no right to do it at all, yeah. Cause that just means we ain't learned nothing yet. Oh, and we're supposed to be some kind of different. Oh, oh, oh, oh, yes. And I don't know whether I want white America to remember or forget that Jesus Christ was the first nonviolent revolutionary.

This is the song off of the latest album by Emmett Cohn called Universal Truth. University of Miami boy, based in New York City now, has been basically a yearly invitee at the jazz festival. This is a Jimmy Heath song called Gingerbread Boy. M. Ward, A Mind Is the Worst Thing to Waste. Vic Chestnut, Little Vacation. Clem Snide, All Green. And Stephen Stills, Crosby, Stills, Nash & Young, 49 Bye-Byes, America's Children from Four Way Street. Because it's the law, we're going to be playing some Bruce Cockburn at the top of the next set here at Halftime of the Apocalypse at 91.3 FM, KXEI Tucson. 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Monsoon Con brings together photographers, storm chasers, meteorologists, and weather enthusiasts on Saturday, June 27th from 9 a.m. to 4 p.m. at the Arizona Sonoran Desert Museum. 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Learn more at monsooncon.org, and this has been a community impact announcement from 91.3 KXEI Tucson.

thinking, that must be your sister. That must be her sister, right? They go into the 7-Eleven, and I keep walking. And I keep walking.

0: And that'll do it for Halftime of the Apocalypse here at your community radio station, 91.3 KXCI Tucson. This is Van Man bringing you this week. I believe that Jeff will be back next week at same bat time, same bat station. But here we have the nonprofit spotlight. Where is it at? There it is.
1: Hello and welcome to Nonprofit Spotlight. I'm Stephanie Ings, the Director of Education and Community Engagement, and today I'm here with Kristen Garcia Hernandez, the CEO of Girl Scouts of Southern Arizona. Thank you so much for being here today.
2: Thank you so much for having me.
1: What is your organization's mission and vision?
2: So our mission is to build girls of courage, confidence, and character who make the world a better place. And essentially what that means is we work hard and diligently to ensure that we equip our girls with the know-how, the grit, the confidence to go out and learn new skills, try new things, find their voice, and become strong, independent young women.
1: And how does your organization work toward that mission?
2: We do it through a variety of programming and activities and engagements. So we have four pillars that we focus all of our programming around, and that is the outdoors, STEM, entrepreneurship, and life skills. And we like to provide a variety of opportunities and ways to get involved and engaged where it's hands-on, adventure-seeking programming that's innovative and current and relevant to today's girls, as well as be around a safe network of other adults and other young women who are there to empower one another, to laugh together, to learn, to fail forward. And, you know, that's a lot of really important soft skill building. We like to think of ourselves as a well-rounded variety of programs and opportunities.
1: Can you share some of the highlights of one of your programs that help you execute your mission?
2: Sure, yes, I'd actually love to. A lot of folks know us and appreciate that we are known for camping and outdoors and our entrepreneurship programs such as the Cookie Program. And those are all great and beloved traditions that we have. But what folks might not know is that a third of our membership, so roughly 2,000 girls that we serve each year, participate in Girl Scouts through non-traditional model, if you will. So we're in staff-supported programs, and we go into underserved communities, and we do after-school programming. We work with kiddos that are in foster care, that are currently in group homes, what have you. We work with girls who are currently involved with the juvenile justice system, and we work through a program, Adelante Jovencitas, where we work with girls who are on probation or working through diversion programs, as well as girls who are currently in juvenile detention center. We work with them to provide the same skills, the same programming that we offer to all Girl Scouts to ensure they have phenomenal programming as well as a great opportunity to learn new skills and more. And then another program that we love to share is our Girl Scouts Beyond Bars programs, where we work with girls whose either mother or female caregiver is currently incarcerated. And we go with daughter into the Perryville prison, which is located just out of Phoenix, and do Girl Scouting together with mom and daughter in prison. It's a beautiful way to connect the two, for them to have time in person to bond. And we've seen great results from that programming, not only for our girls, but for the mom. So upon release, they certainly have a connection to the outside world and her family.
1: Absolutely. Thank you. And how can people find out more about you?
2: They can go to our website, girlscoutssoaz.org, and that's as in Girl Scouts Southern Arizona. We have all of our programs and events, philanthropy opportunities, and more there on our website. And certainly give us a call and email. We'd love to connect with you in person. We'd love to do tours. Again, we're located in Tucson. However, we also have offices across Southern Arizona in Yuma, Santa Cruz County, as well as Sierra Vista.
1: Thank you so much for being here today, Kristen.
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My name is Julio with you here for the next 2 hours, broadcasting live from Historic Hotel Congress, streaming everywhere online, KXCI.org. And many thanks to Van Man for bringing us another fine edition of Halftime at the Apocalypse. If you haven't heard, the Oklahoma City noise rock band Chatpile recently announced a new album slated to drop early September titled Who Loves the Sun. And we're going to kick off with their premiere single from that one titled Deep Blue. New music from Chatpile kicking off tonight's Hex Induction Hours.

Closing out that set there with Swan's To Be Kind, which incidentally also closes out the album of the same title released back in 2014, the band's 13th, which was a double LP. Classic goth, local Tucson band there with Everybody's Got a Price from their fantastic 2023 release All Wrestlers Die, my favorite of that year. And we open with new music from the Oklahoma City noise rock band Chatpile from their forthcoming September release Who Loves the Sun. We heard lead single Deep Blue, and the band has acknowledged that the album title is a reference to the Velvet Underground, but that's where the references end from what they've said. You have tuned in to Hex Induction Hours, 91.3 FM, KXCI, Tucson. 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Stay informed about local action events at takeactiontucson.org. This has been a community impact announcement from 91.3 KXCI Tucson. Getting back into it with the Chicago-based post-metal instrumental band, Russian Circles.

Esta programación es posible por el apoyo de ustedes. Hola familia, yo soy Neto. Yo amo a KXEI por la diversidad de voces, la variedad de música. KXEI is unique because of you, our listeners, who engage with KXEI, who enliven KXEI, and who embrace KXEI. Gracias por respaldar KXEI, su estación de la comunidad, su estación verdadero.

You have tuned in to Hex Induction Hours, 91.3 FM KXCI Tucson, closing out there with the latest collaboration between Melvins and Napalm Death. They shared a stage, including a show across the street at the Rialto, and then they shared a studio. We heard Some Kind of Antichrist from their recent album, Savage Imperial Death March, new music collaboration between Melvins and Napalm Death. Also had Oxbow before that with Dead Ahead from their 2023 album Love's Holiday, experimental band from San Francisco, formed in 1988 and released a run of 8 interesting studio albums, including Love's Holiday, which you just heard from that. And we open with the post-metal instrumental band from Chicago, Russian Circles. We heard Tupolev. Getting back into the music momentarily with some King Crimson. But first, KXCI will feature programming from 10 a.m. to 3 p.m. on Sunday, June 28th, to mark the 57th anniversary of the Stonewall Uprising, a pivotal moment in the struggle for LGBTQIA+ rights. Throughout the day, KXCI DJs Miranda, El Toro, Fiji, and DJ Subby will celebrate the accomplishments and aspirations of the movement with great music from LGBTQIA+ artists and allies. Stay tuned to KXCI as we commemorate this key turning point. The 30th Annual St. Andrew's Box Society season is happening now. Through August, they are presenting a slate of concerts featuring world-class musicians and artistry. 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Learn more at standrewsbach.org. This has been a community impact announcement from 91.3 KXCI Tucson. 2003, The Power to Believe, 13th studio album from the English prog rock band King Crimson. Gonna hear a cut from that one. Here is Level 5. Enjoy.

You ever live in one room? Very lonely. Damn, it must be lonely. Loneliness is a

It's 11 p.m. Do you know where your children are? You have tuned in to Hex Induction Hours, 91.3 FM, KXCI, Tucson. Closing out there with new music from the Louisville post-punk band Photocrime. They dropped their fifth album titled Security earlier this year. We heard Disharmonizer from that one. Before that, noisy punk band from Long Beach, California, Hex Code with Walk Into It from their album True Crime Wave, released 2 years ago. Lifeguard, Chicago band, angular post-punk there with France and from their fantastic release from last year titled Ripped and Torn. And then we made our way to Minneapolis with the noise rock band Stunning from their 2005 album Dignified Sissy. We heard How to Avoid an Assassination, and we opened with King Crimson Level 5 instrumental cut from their 13th studio album released back in 2003, titled The Power to Believe. Getting back into the music with Corbo Hangs, band hailing from Phoenix. They released their full-length studio album, Optograms, back in 2023, following a run of singles they released on Bandcamp and some shows throughout Arizona and the West Coast, garnered them quite a bit of a following, along with some independent radio airplay from that album. Gonna kick off this next hour of music on Hex Induction Hours with Beyond the Door. Corbo Hangs here on Hex Induction Hours.

Iggy Pop with Baby off 1977's The Idiot there. Funny story about that one that marked the solo debut album from Iggy Pop, produced and co-written by David Bowie. And then several months later, David Bowie would go on to record his fantastic album Low, part of the Berlin Trilogy. However, to avoid any accusations that he was copying Iggy Pop, he pleaded with the labels to release Low first and shelf The Idiot until after the release of Low, which the labels abided by. And now we know. Also had VR Sex with Jenny Killer Glue from their 2024 album Hard Copy. Fantastic band from Los Angeles. Had the opportunity to see them next door at Club Congress. Amazing show from them. Also had The Sound with Contact the Fact from 1981's From the Lion's Mouth, second studio album from that English post-punk band. Didn't make much of a splash upon its release, but time has been kind to it. There's been a few retrospectives about it, and it has come to be lauded as one of the seminal post-punk releases of the early 80s out of England. And we open with Corbo Hangs Beyond the Door from their 2023 full-length debut album, Optograms. 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This has been a community impact announcement from 91.3 KXCI Tucson. Getting back into it with the band proclaimed by fans to be the loudest band in New York, A Place to Bury Strangers from their album Synthesizer. Here is Don't Be Sorry. Enjoy.

Hola, mi nombre es Danae y soy la anfitriona de Night Interlude, los lunes de las 10 de la noche a la medianoche. 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

That was the Los Angeles post-punk band Automatic with Black Box from their third studio album released last year titled Is It Now? And the band recently announced, I believe this week, that they're going to be playing here in Tucson next door at Club Congress on Friday, October 23rd. Very excited about that one. Before that, Roland S. Howard with Pop Crimes title cut from his final studio solo album dating back to 2009 from the Australian musician, best known as a guitarist for The Birthday Party. Also had Ritual Howls, band from Detroit, self-described as Death Jangle. We heard Beg the Question from their latest release, also from last year, titled Ruin. And A Place to Bury Strangers, a band proclaimed by fans of the band to be the loudest band in New York. We heard Don't Be Sorry from their 2024 album Synthesizer, their seventh. You have tuned in to Hex Induction Hours, 91.3 FM, KXCI, Tucson. My name is Julio. Almost wrapping up the show here. Coming up in Midnight Moonlight, Saving Time with Shan Oliver from midnight to 3 a.m. And then from 3 to 5 a.m., Search and Rescue with Roger Dodger. 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And if you do have to sleep, which is an essential part of being a human, don't fret. 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Monsoon Con brings together photographers, storm chasers, meteorologists, and weather enthusiasts on Saturday, June 27th. From 9 a.m. to 4 p.m. at the Arizona Sonora Desert Museum. 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Learn more at monsooncon.org. This has been a community impact announcement from 91.3 KXCI Tucson. And when I was putting together the playlist for tonight's show, after putting that Automatic cut into the playlist, I kept thinking to myself, this reminds me of something. And I had to step away and think about what that was. And it reminded me of the krautrock band Can. So on that note, here's Can with Pinch from their third studio album, Ege Bam Yasi.

0: Final cut from tonight's show. They're the 9.5 minutes pinch from Can's 1971 album, their third studio album, or 1972, depending on where you were during that time frame, what part of the world you were in. Ege Bam Yasi. That opens the album, closes the show, and play that inspired from the track that we heard in the prior set, Black Box by Automatic. That wraps up tonight's Hex Induction Hours. My name is Julio. Thanks so much for letting me be a part of your Thursday night. Tune in next Thursday night, 10 p.m. to midnight, for two more hours of Hex Induction Hours. Don't forget, coming up in just a few short minutes at midnight, Moonlight Saving Time with Shan Oliver, followed by Search and Rescue with Roger Dodger from 3 to 5 a.m., and then the Early Morning Music Mix from 5 to 7 a.m., followed by all of the great Friday programming you come to know and love. Have a safe, great weekend. Take care of yourself and each other. Coming up shortly, Community Wellness Beat.
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2: My name is Dr. Rebecca Viscuzzi, and I am a breast surgeon with the TMC Health Cancer Center. What I wanted to discuss today was general breast health and breast cancer awareness. Breast cancer is a very common disease, and unfortunately, the incidence of the disease is increasing. According to the American Cancer Society, the estimated number of new cases of breast cancer diagnosed in 2025 was over 300,000. With the estimated number of deaths being approximately 42,000. The risk of getting breast cancer, so an average woman's risk of developing breast cancer in the United States, is approximately 13%, which is 1 in 8 women. So it's a very common disease. It is the second leading cause of cancer death in women, with lung cancer being the first leading cause of death. But even though the incidence of breast cancer is increasing, the good news is that the death rates have been decreasing steadily since approximately 1989. And so the chance that a woman will die from breast cancer is only about 2.5%. And the reason why those numbers have improved is because now we have improved screening methods, which allow us to find cancers earlier, which then allow us to treat the cancer when it's smaller and easier to eradicate. And then the other is that we also have better treatments than we did a number of years ago. So self-breast examination is very important, and it's important to do it on a regular basis. The important aspects of doing a self-breast exam are just making sure that you're getting all of the breast tissue, because we all have breast tissue that goes up towards our armpit and up towards our collarbone on our chest wall. So when you do a breast exam, you want to make sure that you're getting all of that breast tissue, and that you're doing it consistently the same way every time. Usually what we recommend is to sort of use your fingers in like a circular motion and do it in a couple different positions. So you can do it first while you're laying down in bed with your arm up above your head. And then another way to do it is while you're sitting up, also with your arm up above your head. In terms of frequency, it could be anywhere from once a month to, you know, every 2 weeks. I think once a month is usually probably good enough. And if you're still getting your period, then the best time to do it is about a week or so after your period, because then that's sort of when the hormonal influence on your breast is the lowest. So that's self-breast exams. And then in terms of mammograms, the general recommendation from the American Society of Breast Surgeons is to start screening mammograms at the age of 40, unless there's anything that causes a woman to be high risk. So if somebody has a strong family history of breast cancer, then sometimes we might recommend starting their screening mammograms a little bit earlier. In terms of local information, we work very closely with what's called the Arizona Foundation for Cancer. That's a not-for-profit group in town that helps patients diagnosed with cancer and provides a bunch of different resources. So that's something that can help if you've been diagnosed with breast cancer. The website for that is az4cancer.org. My name is Dr. Rebecca Viscuzzi, and I am a breast surgeon with the TMC Health Cancer Center.
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I'm Shan Oliver, bringing you Moonlight Saving Time, your 3 hours of the whimsical radio here on KXCI. No need to turn back those clocks. This is Arizona, and we're above that here. And every week we bring you golden era classics, big band swing with some Broadway, and show tunes sprinkled in. And tonight we have a smoky little noir lounge vibe for you. I guess we'll call this our noir show. We'll be hearing from lovely voices like Etta James, Eartha Kitt, India Adams, Chris Connor, Mitzi Gaynor, and Nancy Sinatra, and wonderful shows like Hallelujah Baby, Ankles Away, A Funny Thing Happened on the Way to the Forum, City of Angels, One Touch of Venus, Sweet Charity, The New Yorkers, Street Scene. Let's get our noir show kicked off with the 1956 Broadway production of Golden Boy. Here's Billy Daniels, While the City Sleeps. This is Moonlight Saving Time here on KXCI.

Well, the juice is flowing. Here the native comes speaking. Bossa Nova going. Hey, Lordship, where you been?

This is Moonlight Saving Time here on KXCI Tucson. I'm Shan, and we just heard from Bobby Darin, Some of These Days. Before that, from Seventh Heaven, Gloria to Heaven, Where Is That Someone for Me? Etta James before that with I Wish Someone Would Care. Doris Day, Perhaps, Perhaps, Perhaps. Also heard Sarah Vaughan's Bye Bye. Dinah Washington with Cry Me a River. And we started off our noir show with Billy Daniels from the Broadway production of Golden Boy in 1956, While the City Sleeps.

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And coming up next, an unconventional choice to be sure for Moonlight Saving Time. This song was very famously covered in 1990 by Reba McEntire on her album Rumor Has It, and it's one of my favorites. Fancy, written and recorded by Bobby Gentry in 1969. What a song. I remember I was a very young child when Reba McEntire came out with this in the 90s, but my mom played it nonstop, and I loved it. Fancy actually may be my earliest song that I remember. It's a tie between Reba's Fancy, Bonnie Raitt's I Can't Make You Love Me, and Janet Jackson's Rhythm Nation. Oh, to be a late 80s baby, 90s kid, what a time to be alive. Here is Bobby Gentry, Fancy. This is Moonlight Saving Time here on KXCI.

0: I'm Coach Kaur, and I'm a DJ and volunteer here at KXCI. I'm also an avid bike rider participating in El Tour de Tucson. Well, the El Tour is a very well-organized event. 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All right, so this is Coach. I'll be out there riding along. 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I'll be having my KXCI jersey on, and we'll have a great time.
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This is Moonlight Saving Time here at KXCI Tucson. I'm Shan, and that was Anne Margaret, I Just Don't Understand, from 1961. It was later recorded by the Beatles, too, in 63. You can hear it on their compilation album Live at the BBC. Lead vocals were John Lennon, I believe. Also heard from Eartha Kitt in 1962, Wonderful Illusion. And from Broadway's Red Eye of Love, that was Kelly O'Hara, Red Eye of Love before that. And from 1958, inspired by Puccini's opera Madame Butterfly, Pat Suzuki, Poor Butterfly, which is a jazz standard now, but it contains a little musical note from Act Two in the verse, so it's still there. It was originally published in 1916 and was released into the world via Broadway's The Big Show. And of course, now it's a jazz standard. And that was Pat Suzuki's wonderful 1958 version. And we started off that set with Bobby Gentry's Fancy from 1969. KXCI has lots of great items available for purchase on the shop page at kxci.org. 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Here's Etta James with her version of Nature Boy. 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

91.3 KXCI Tucson, Real People, Real Radio. And this is Moonlight Saving Time, your 3 hours of whimsical radio with me, Shan Oliver. Thanks so much for joining our final hour here at Moonlight. And we just heard from the musical Sweet Charity, Big Spender. I think most people associate Big Spender with Shirley Bassey, but no, Sweet Charity, that's some Bob Fosse work. Can't forget Cheetah Rivera. Ooh, that's such a great number. They're like strippers taunting the customers. Oh, so good. Before that was from Mac and Mabel, Bernadette Peters, Time Heals Everything. And from 1964, the Shangri-Las, Remember Walking in the Sand. And Nina Simone's 1959, Willow Weep for Me. Also heard Judy Garland's Sweet Danger. And we started off our set with Mitzi Gaynor, The Thrill Is Gone. 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And coming up next, Bobby Darin, Charade. 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

losing, playing at games, acting out names, guessing parts we played. Oh, what a hit we made. We came on next to closing.

This is Moonlight Saving Time here on KXCI Tucson. I'm Shan, and that was Duffy Power in 1964, Where Am I? And from the original Broadway cast of On a Cloudy Day, you can see Forever, John Coulomb, Melinda. And from 1963, Peggy Lee, There Ain't No Sweet Man That's Worth the Salt of My Tears, Amen, Sister. And off her album Gemini Changes, Morgana King, Sunny. I think most people would know Morgana King. I don't know if it's Morgana or Morgana. She's Italian, so I'm assuming it's Morgana. Morgana King from The Godfather. She was Carmela Corleone in The Godfather 1 and 2, Michael's mom. Before that was Julie London, You and the Night and the Music. Also heard from Annette Hanshaw in 1929, Moanin' Low. Earlier we were talking about Humphrey Bogart and Laura Bacall's movie To Have and Have Not in 1944, I believe. And Moanin' Low played a key role in another Bogart-Bacall film. There was a really memorable rendition of it in Key Largo in 1948. It was Claire Trevor. She sang it, and it apparently won her the Academy Award for Best Supporting Actress. Moanin' Low, Annette Hanshaw in 1929 is what we heard, though. And we started off that set with Bobby Darin, Charade. 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And coming up next from the New Yorkers, Cyril Amy, Love for Sale. 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

This is Moonlight Saving Time here on KXCI Tucson. I'm Shan, and that was Sandra Schaefer from Promenade, Listen, I Feel. Helen Forrest before that, Out of This World. Also heard from Sarah Vaughn, Say It Isn't So. And Cyril Amy, I hope I said that right. Cyril Amy, Love for Sale from the New Yorkers, started off that set. Classic Cole Porter song.

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And coming up next is from 1959, Not For Me, performed and written by Bobby Darin. 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

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I'll let

0: This is Moonlight Saving Time here on KXCI Tucson. I'm Shan, and that was the incredible Pat Suzuki, How High the Moon. Holy moly. Pat Suzuki, take my heart. I don't need it back. Just take it. Oh my gosh. One of my favorite Pat Suzuki songs. Incredible. Holy moly. Before that, Brandon Jovanovic from The New Moon, Softly as in a Morning Sunrise. Also heard from Brian Hyland, Sealed with a Kiss. Oh, those are all three really sweet songs. Eartha Kitt, The Heel, Bobby Darin, Not For Me, started off our set. And we're back to the despair of Bobby Darin's Not For Me. So sad. All right, well, that is it for us here at Moonlight Saving Time. Thank you so much for joining me for this little noir evening. Shout out, as always, to my producer, Chris. If you'd like to hear previous shows, archive, Spotify playlist, that's all available to you at moonstradio.com. 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I'm Shan Oliver. 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
1: From KXCI Tucson, this is Bonus Tracks. When you power on a video game, the first thing you hear is the soundtrack fading in as the game starts. But which is the best of 2023? Well, you're about to find out. I'm DJ Following Up, and here are the top 10 video game soundtracks as rated by Opera GX. Let's turn on our consoles and let's dive in. Let's start small with Ori and the Blind Forest at number 10. Ori has a very lo-fi feel as you explore the forest. And Terraria at 9 is very dramatic. One of the songs is even 12 minutes long. Number 7 is Ultra Kill, an FPS with lots of gore and a soundtrack to match that. Number 8 goes to Hotline Miami 2. A top-down FPS shooter with the soundtrack to match the energy of it. Number 6 is Cyberpunk 2077, which has a mechanical feel that always leaves you wanting more. We're in the top 5 now, so let's get this going with number 5 and number 4, which goes to Hollow Knight and Metal Gear Rising, respectively. Hollow Knight has an orchestra, really giving it that dramatic feel. While Metal Gear has a metal feel, drums and electric guitar, which really matches its gameplay. Number 3 is Undertale, with some great EDM and raw emotion that really ties everything together as one with the story and gameplay.

And finally, at number one, is none other than Minecraft. With its nostalgic feel and calm tones, it deserves its spot at number one.

0: Now, what I just listed was the top 10 as rated by Opera GX. But do I agree with the ranking? Well, yes and no. While I do think the rankings are good and fair in some cases, it's all up to your preference. So even though the rankings are fair in some situations, I still think that games like Celeste should have been rated higher up. It's all up to your preferences though, so don't go thinking that I'm some kind of music critic. I'm a 14-year-old. This has been KXCI Bonus Tracks. I've been DJ Following Up, and I'll see you in the next level of this world.
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And this is Moonlight Saving Time, your 3 hours of whimsical radio with me, Shan Oliver. Thanks for coming back for our second hour here. And we just heard from Monica Zetterlund, Easy Living, and from Broadway's Ankles Away, Heading for the Bottom Blues with Betty George. And from Broadway's Hallelujah Baby, Leslie Uggams, Alan Case, and Robert Hooks, Talking to Yourself. And we started off that set with Etta Jones, Nature Boy. And coming up next, one of my favorite artists ever, a beyond iconic human being, to be sure. Makes sense. She's Canadian. Can't help herself. This is Jackie Shane, coming down off her 1963 album. This is Moonlight Saving Time here on KXCI.

in this heart of mine. Love blossomed everywhere. You were the apex.

This is Moonlight Saving Time here on KXCI Tucson. I'm Shan, and that was India Adams off her 1959 album Comfort Me with Apples, Sell Me. And before that was Dinah Washington, Icy Stone. And it's an interesting song because it wasn't released until 10 years after her passing. It was recorded only a couple days before she died. And it was included as part of the box set Echoes of an Era, Dinah Washington. But yeah, that was a couple of days before she passed away. So crazy. If you like that song, check out Stranger on Earth as well. It's, you know, those autobiographical songs that just peel your heart. Before that was Ruth Cobart from A Funny Thing Happened on the Way to the Forum, That Dirty Old Man. And before that was Caterina Valente, Taboo. If that song sounds familiar and you're under the age of 30, it's probably because you heard it on TikTok. I think they included it on the Spider-Man soundtrack, and a year or two ago, it went viral on TikTok. So the youngins were introduced to Caterina. She speaks six languages. She's a interesting cookie, and she's still alive. So she's out there. Dolores Gray before that, with her 1957 Close Your Eyes song, and also heard from Ella Fitzgerald, Reaching for the Moon, which was written by Irving Berlin for the 1930 musical film Reaching for the Moon. It's sad though, because they cut out most of the music from the movie, which I guess Irving was very mad about, but they weren't into musical movies anymore around that. It was falling out of favor, so they started taking all the music out of movies and just was using it as background music. But luckily, Ruth Etting and Ella Fitzgerald, they finally gave it its due. I think it was Ruth Etting was the first really popular version. I digress. And we started off this set with Jackie Shane's Coming Down from her wonderful collection, Any Other Way, which is a compilation of all of her, six of her 45s and some of her live sessions at Sapphire Tavern in Toronto, I believe. So that's pretty iconic when you didn't ever record an album. They'd had to go and find these gems and gosh, what a legend.

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And coming up next from Broadway's City of Angels, Kay McClelland with Every Breath I Take. 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

This is Moonlight Saving Time here on KXCI Tucson. I'm Shan, and that was Kristen Chenoweth from One Touch of Venus, I'm a Stranger Here Myself. Before that was Chris Connor with Baltimore Oriole, which was written by Tin Pan Alley songwriter Hoagie Carmichael. He actually said that it was his favorite of all the songs he's written, which is crazy. He's written hundreds of songs. He wrote Skylark, Georgia on My Mind, Stardust, Baltimore Oriole was his favorite. I like how he likes to make allegories with love and birds, Skylark and Baltimore Oriole. He wrote it for the film To Have and Have Not with Humphrey Bogart and Lauren Bacall in the 40s. And it was supposed to be Bacall's big song, her signature song that she'd become known for, but it was too vocally demanding. So she's saying How Little We Know, and that, and then the Baltimore Oriole became the background music. So, but Chris Connor kills it. Before that was Leslie Ogham's from 1969, Summertime, her cover of Summertime. And from the album Flame Out in 1959, Janet Blair, Get Out of Town. And we started off that set with Kay McClellan from the 1989 original Broadway cast of City of Angels with Every Breath I Take. 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And coming up next is Mitzi Gaynor, The Thrill Is Gone. 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

Remember, the night was so exciting. Remember, the smile was so inviting. Remember, then you touched my cheek. Remember, with his fingertips.

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1: 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KXEI Tucson, Real People, Real Radio, Roger Dodger. Want to tell you, today's theme will be songs that employ cowbells. There's a few of them, a few more than I thought I'd find. So this first one comes to you from Blind Faith. It's a Buddy Holly cover. The tune is called Well All Right. Morning to you all. Thanks for listening. KXEI Tucson, Real People, Real Cowbells today.

Thank you. Thank you very much. All right. Does anybody here know where Palmdale is? You do? Good. Have you ever heard of a place called Sun Village? Some of you know where Sun Village is. Oh, it's out in back of Palmdale. All right. At one time, that used to be a big place for raising turkeys. And I went to high school in Lancaster, which is not far from Palmdale. Oh, is it very good for other things out there now? Good. Can't turn me up so they can hear what I'm saying. Ladies and gentlemen, this is a song about this place where I used to live, where they used to raise turkeys.

0: Hello, good morning to y'all. KXCI Tucson, Real People, Real Radio. Watch Dodgers seeking out them cowbell songs today. There's a few of them. That was the Tremolos with Here Comes My Baby from a British Invasion compilation. Frank Zappa and the Mothers with Village of the Sun from Roxy and Elsewhere. Top of that set was Blind Faith with Well All Right from their one and only album, Blind Faith. Raj Dodger moved along here for this here show all about cowbells today. Fun theme. All right. Next one comes to you from the Beatles. It's called Taxman on the count of four.
1: One, two, three, four. One, two, three.

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KXCI Tucson, Real People, Real Radio. Watch Dodger seeking out them cowbells today. I think I found them. Yardbirds with Fear Love and Black Crowes, Wiser Time, Edgar Winter or the Edgar Winter Group, Altamira from The Only Come Out at Night. Top of that set was the Beatles with Taxman from Revolver. Move along here with this here show, or moving right along with cowbells. All right, next one comes to you from The Police, and it's called Walking on the Moon. Morning to you all. Thanks for listening. KXCI Tucson, Real People, Real Radio.

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KXCI Tucson, Real People, Real Radio. Watch Dodgers seeking out them cowbell songs. That was Head East with Never Been Any Reason. And Washington Collins Band off the vinyl, Don't Misunderstand Me. Police with Walking on the Moon was top of that set. Move along here at my show. Cowbell songs, or songs that employ cowbells. Jimi Hendrix has one called Easy Rider. Morning to you all. Thanks for listening. KXCI Tucson, Real People, Real Radio.

Hello, and good morning to you all, KXCI Tucson, Real People, Real Radio. Roger Dodger here at Seeking Out Those Songs with Cowbells. Mountain with Mississippi Queen certainly qualifies. Rolling Stones with Honky Tonk Woman. Spirit with Mr. Skin off the vinyl. I don't know why, but the CD version of that ain't right. Vinyl is much better on that song. And Jimi Hendrix, Easy Rider from First Rays of the First Rising Sun. Roger Dodger here is moving along with Cowbells. All right, next one comes to you from Santana, and it's called Everybody's Everything. Morning to you all. Thanks for listening. KXCI Tucson.

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KXCI Tucson, Real People, Real Radio. Watch Dodgers seeking out them songs that employ cowbells. And that was The Wizard from Black Sabbath. Before that was Chambers Brothers with Time Has Come Today. And top of that set was Santana with Everybody's Everything. So, move along here at my show. Southern Culture on the Skids has one called Fried Chicken and Gasoline. That is cowbells today. Thanks for listening, y'all.

Well, good morning to y'all, KXCI Tucson, real people, real radio, and cowbells today. Having some fun with it, and I hope you are too. That was the Beatles with Drive My Car, JoJo Gunn, Babylon, Ron Wood with I Can Feel the Fire, and top of that set was Southern Culture on the Skids with Fried Chicken and Gasoline. And yeah, speaking of dirt, I was actually from the album called Dirt Track Date. Next one comes to you from Donald Fagan, and the song is called New Frontier. Morning to you all. Thanks for listening. KXCI Tucson, real people, real radio.

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KXCI Tucson, Real People, Real Radio. Watch Dodgers seeking out them cowbell songs today. And having some success here, I say. Free with All Right Now from the vinyl. And Jimi Hendrix Experience with Fire from Are You Experienced. And Strawberry Alarm Clock brought us Incense and Peppermints. And top of that set was Donald Fagen with New Frontier from The Nightfly. Roger Dodger, going to turn the page here, embark upon this last set of music. Next tune comes to you from Creedence Clearwater Revival, and this thing is called Born on the Bayou. There's cowbells in there somewhere. Morning to you all. Thanks for listening. KXCI Tucson, Real People, Real Radio.

0: This is Growing Native, and I'm Petey Mosquiti. It's summer, and it's summer hot, and that means do outside stuff. You know, work outside in the mornings, and try to take it easy in the afternoons. At least work in the shade in the afternoons. So Ms. Mosquiti and I have new summer hours for our weekly excursions. Get out early. No more of this crack of noon departures. We gotta get out early. So with that in mind, on a recent morning, a recent earlier than normal morning, we set out for a favorite distant Madrean evergreen woodland. No quest, really. Just get out and see what's going on. And maybe that was the quest, the see what's going on quest. Getting out to a favorite woodland right in the Chiricahua Mountains. So we head out on long gravel roads across grassland, desert scrub, and then we head to the Madrean evergreen woodland. We crossed a favorite gravelly plain. This crazy plain with sycamores and ash. They must have their feet in water. And their thickets of Apache plume. And as I'm driving out on, across that plain, out of the corner of my eye, I spot red, bright red in a thicket of Apache plume, in this ocean of green leaves and pink plumy seed heads of Apache plume, something bright red. I stop the truck and say to my partner, lover, and significant other, something red back there. I put the truck in reverse and back up, back, back, back, until out my truck window, in a thicket of Apache plume, bright red tops on 3 or 4 foot tall stems, the bright red bracts, you know, these modified leaves, these bracts of paintbrush, 4 foot tall paintbrush, Castilleja, what? I rub my eyes, am I seeing things here? 3 to 4 foot tall Castilleja, and there were dozens of plants shooting out of that gravelly plain in amongst all those Apache plume. Oh, it was very cool. So listen. There are a bunch. How many is a bunch? 17 species of Castilleja in Arizona, these paintbrushes. And when I try to identify maybe one or two or three, I'm not sure I ever get it right. And I don't feel too bad because I've read a couple different times species of this genus are difficult to identify. Cool. I feel better. But I think I've got this one out my truck window. 3 to 4 foot tall stems. Hello. Castilleja linearia folia. Wyoming paintbrush. Oh, yeah. So Castilleja, the genus, that honors an 18th century Spanish botanist, Domingo Castillejo. The species name, Linearia folia, means leaves like Linearia, toadflax. This is in the broomrape family, Oronbanchaceae, and now you know. But listen, the paintbrush plants that I was looking at out our truck window, they range from Wyoming and down to New Mexico and Arizona. They're found in pinyon juniper woodland, they're found in sagebrush desert, found in coniferous forest, and, I'm not making this up, dry plains. In those bright red showy tops of the stem, those bright red bracts, if we look at them carefully, there's this beak poking out, this green and yellow beak. And if you were to pull that beak open, you'd find stamens and stigma. It's a flower. And that flower is followed by very cool ovoid seeds that are tight against the stems, and they are full of small brown seed. I'm pretty excited. I mean, what a wonderful find on our what's going on out there quest. Tall Castilleja linearia folia. That's what's going on. These borderlands are beautiful. Yeah, they are. Hey, I'm Petey Mosquiti, and this has been Growing Native.
1: 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Good morning. It's time for the early morning music mix, live from historic Hotel Congress. You just heard from Petey Mosquiti and Growing Native, and before that, Roger Dodger with Search and Rescue. Thanks for tuning in. We're going to get right to the music here on 91.3 KXCI Tucson.

Good morning, Real People, Real Radio, KXCI, Tucson, with Hermanos Gutierrez off of Los Ojos del Condor with Canto Andino. Israel Nash off Israel Nash's Rain Plans with Woman at the Well. And then from Mark William Lewis, the single Tomorrow is Perfect. You start off there with Funny Weather and Little Dragon, and that was Ongoing. Meaningful way to ensure that future generations have access to independent community-powered media is to make a gift to KXCI in your will or estate plan. 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I'm your host, Scotty, this morning with you till 7, broadcasting live from Historic Hotel Congress.

Good morning, 91.3 FM KXCI Tucson with Angelique Kijo and Diamond Platinums off of Hope with Kakua. Eric Hilton, new release, A Sky So Close with Behind My Eyes, Reprise, and then from Floating Action, the single Say the Name. Then we heard from Gregory Alan Isakov off of Appaloosa Bones, and that was Sweet Heat Lightning. And then we start off that set with Hacienda Brothers off of Western Soul with Tucson. Tickets are now on sale for KXCI's 13th annual House Rock and Blues Review Benefit Concert at Legendary El Casino Ballroom on Friday, August 7th. Rockabilly blues band The Paladins will headline the show, and local blues band Accelerators will get the night started. 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We'll see you on the dance floor at El Casino Ballroom on Friday, August 7th for our 13th annual House Rock and Blues Review Benefit Concert. And MonsoonCon brings together photographers, storm chasers, meteorologists, and weather enthusiasts on Saturday, June 27th from 9 a.m. to 4 p.m. at Arizona Sonora Desert Museum. 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

This is 91.3 FM KXCI Tucson. There's the Mexican Institute of Sound off of Rudio Tovar, and that was Ira. From James Blake off of Trying Times and the title track to that. And then from Caught a Ghost off of Human Nature from back in 2014 with No Sugar in My Coffee. Joan Osborne with Songs of Bob Dylan with Tangled Up in Blue. You can get your Millions for Tucson raffle tickets on the shop page at kxci.org. 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

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From Moby off of 2013 release, Innocence with The Perfect Life. And then from Justin Towns Earl with Ahí Está Mi Niña off The Saint of Lost Causes. From Jungle, their latest release, Sunshine with The Wave. And we heard from White Denim, another new release off of 13 with Ruby. The 38th annual St. Andrew's Box Society season is happening now. Through August, they are presenting a slate of concerts featuring world-class musicians and artistry. 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

0: 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Gracias por respaldar KXEI, su estación de la comunidad, su estación verdadero.
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Good morning, Real People, Real Radio, KXCI, with Casey Musgrave's latest release, Middle of Nowhere, and that was the title track from Metric off of Romanticize the Drive with Victim of Luck. And Golden Boots and the Verduns off of Carbon Footprint with Le Courant. And from the Lumineers off of Three, released back in 2019 with Gloria. And from the New Pornographers, their latest release, The Former Sight Of, with Ballad of the Last Payphone. We start off that set with Arturo Sandoval and With the People. Homeless ID Project is hosting its first on-site event in Tucson, providing free Arizona State IDs and birth certificates to clients in need. The event takes place on Thursday, July 9th from 10 a.m. to 2 p.m. at Woods Memorial Library, 3455 North 1st Avenue. 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We'd appreciate it so much. We're going to get back to the music right here on KXCI Tucson.

0: This is 91.3 FM KXCI Tucson. That was John Hyatt off the Eclipse Sessions with Cry to Me. And from the Districts off of Popular Manipulations with Ordinary Day. And we heard from Joseph off of Good Luck Kid with Green Eyes. That wraps it up for the early morning music mix. Stay tuned for your morning brew coming up right after Community Wellness Beat. Have a great weekend. We'll see you next week right here on 91.3 KXCI Tucson.
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2: My name is Dr. Rebecca Viscusi, and I am a breast surgeon with the TMC Health Cancer Center. What I wanted to discuss today was general breast health and breast cancer awareness. Breast cancer is a very common disease, and unfortunately, the incidence of the disease is increasing. According to the American Cancer Society, the estimated number of new cases of breast cancer diagnosed in 2025 was over 300,000, with the estimated number of deaths being approximately 42,000. The risk of getting breast cancer, so an average woman's risk of developing breast cancer in the United States, is approximately 13%, which is 1 in 8 women. So it's a very common disease. It is the second leading cause of cancer death in women, with lung cancer being the first leading cause of death. But even though the incidence of breast cancer is increasing, the good news is that the death rates have been decreasing steadily since approximately 1989. And so the chance that a woman will die from breast cancer is only about 2.5%. And the reason why those numbers have improved is because now we have improved screening methods, which allow us to find cancers earlier, which then allow us to treat the cancer when it's smaller and easier to eradicate. And then the other is that we also have better treatments than we did a number of years ago. So self-breast examination is very important, and it's important to do it on a regular basis. The important aspects of doing a self-breast exam are just making sure that you're getting all of the breast tissue, because we all have breast tissue that goes up towards our armpit and up towards our collarbone on our chest wall. So when you do a breast exam, you want to make sure that you're getting all of that breast tissue and that you're doing it consistently the same way every time. Usually what we recommend is to sort of use your fingers in like a circular motion and do it in a couple different positions. So you can do it first while you're laying down in bed with your arm up above your head. And then another way to do it is while you're sitting up, also with your arm up above your head. In terms of frequency, it could be anywhere from once a month to, you know, every 2 weeks. I think once a month is usually probably good enough. And if you're still getting your period, then the best time to do it is about a week or so after your period, because then that's sort of when the hormonal influence on your breast is the lowest. So that's self-breast exams. And then in terms of mammograms, the general recommendation from the American Society of Breast Surgeons is to start screening mammograms at the age of 40, unless there's anything that causes a woman to be high risk. So if somebody has a strong family history of breast cancer, then sometimes we might recommend starting their screening mammograms a little bit earlier. In terms of local information, we work very closely with what's called the Arizona Foundation for Cancer. That's a not-for-profit group in town that helps patients diagnosed with cancer and provides a bunch of different resources. So that's something that can help if you've been diagnosed with breast cancer. The website for that is az4cancer.org.
3: My name is Dr. Rebecca Viscusi, and I am a breast surgeon with the TMC Health Cancer Center.
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This is Your Morning Brew, and my name is DJ Mack. I'll be filling in for Jim this morning, and happy to be with you, as always. You know who also is happy to be with you is Scott, because judging by his playlist, that was an awesome time by everybody, including myself, too. 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

0: And good morning to you. You tune to Your Morning Brew on 91.3 KXCI Tucson. This is DJ Mac here with you and giving you the tunes for this morning. That's what I do. And that was Johnny Blue Skies with Don't Let Go from his latest release, Mutiny After Midnight. Before that, we had Go Betty Go with Keep Up from Black and Blue, their release from 2024. And St. Paul and the Broken Bones starting out the morning with Got It Bad from Young Sick Camila from 2018. 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More information, a full calendar of events, and tickets for all events are available at hotelcongress.com. And also, support for KXCI is provided by you, the listener, and I'm here with Duncan to help start out our special two-day campaign. Hey, Duncan.
1: Good morning, Matt.
0: How you doing?
1: Oh, great to be here. Yeah, nice to be here with you. And thanks for bringing us the great tunes. Thanks to Scott for doing the early morning music mix. He is on every Friday morning bringing the tunes your way, as you are on Tuesday's early morning music mix, getting your day started right. And it's because of your support that we are here. And we're looking for your help right now. We have the special just two-day summer drive to help close the funding gap because of the loss of federal funding that happened. And, you know, we've had an incredible stepping up of the community to make KXCI keep going strong. We've been doing it for over 40 years because of your support. Most of those years, the CPB had funding to help keep KXCI going on public media federally across the country. 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We've tightened our belt. We're still bringing you the locally produced, the music, the information that you don't get anywhere else. We're still doing what we do best because of your support. 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Kathy and Elva are standing by waiting to take your call. 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We just have today and tomorrow to close this funding gap, and you make all the difference.
0: All right. Yeah, exactly. 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And so we need your support, community. We are here for you, and you are going to be here for us. I know it. So we're going to

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Global Express for this week has been featuring Joy Harjo. Joy Harjo is an internationally renowned poet, performer, and writer of the Muskogee Nation. And we have been featuring their stuff for quite a bit. And this is the last track for the Global Express. We're going to hear Mokti.

0: Good morning. You're tuned to 91.3 KXCI Tucson. 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And that was David Byrne with Tiny Apocalypse from Grown Backwards in 2004. Before that was Say She She from the release last year, Under the Sun. And the release was called Cut and Rewind. And the set was started out with our Global Express, Joy Harjo. And from her, we heard Makchi, 2026, from her latest release, Insomnia, and It's 7 Steps to Grace. And joining me in the booth right now is Duncan Hudson here. Duncan, how you doing?
1: Good morning, Matt. Great to be here. I'm doing well. 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It's an exciting time. And you may ask, why are we doing this and how can I help? Well, you can help by giving us a call at 520-623-1000 or going online at kxci.org. It could be a sustaining gift at any monthly amount that works for you. You can put it on a credit card, debit card, spread it throughout the year. You pick the amount. Maybe you're already a sustaining supporter. Thank you so very much for doing that. Consider an additional gift to get matched right now during our special two-day summer drive. It's to close the funding gap of losing federal funding, and your support really makes it all possible. You may have heard of the CPB. It's been dissolved by the federal government. We relied on funding from that for over 40 years here at KXCI. 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

0: Good morning. Your morning brew is what you're tuned into, and this is 91.3 KXCI Tucson. 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
0: All right. So we just heard from Honey Dijon along with Madison McFerrin with Smoke and Mirrors from Honey Dijon's latest release, The Nightlife. Before that, we had Blackalicious along with Gil Scott-Heron with First in Flight from Blazing Arrow, the classic from 2002. And the short set was started out with Courtney Barnett from her latest release, Creature Habit. And from that, we heard Sugar Plum. 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All right, and then off to Duncan to talk about our special two-day campaign starting today.
1: That's right. 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Kathy and Elva are standing by and waiting to take that call. 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You pick the amount. It makes a huge difference. 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
0: Yes, indeed. 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And that is what KXCI is trying to make right now, is basically station all our own. Here, coming up next, is Immoured with Mr. Dixon.

0: And good morning. You're tuned to 91.3 KXCI Tucson. This is your morning brew, and my name is DJ Mac, turns out, filling in for Jim this morning. We're also in the middle of our two-day special campaign in which we're trying to reach our matching challenge of $10,000, and helping me with that is Duncan in the booth. Duncan, how you doing?
1: I'm doing good, Mac. Thanks for being here this morning and covering for Jim Blackwood. 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I love KXCI. 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That gift just got matched dollar for dollar. 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We'd love to hear from you, and thank you on the next break.
0: Indeed. I would love to do that too. All right. This is teeing up to our vinyl revival for today. The vinyl revival is going to be from Dionne Warwick, and we're going to be hearing these sensitive sounds from Dionne Warwick. So, without further ado, who can I turn to? That's what Dionne's going to ask.

Good morning. Your morning brew is right in front of you, and this is DJ Mac filling in for Jim this morning and also being a part of our special two-day campaign with a matching fund of $10,000 that we're trying to reach this morning. But first, we heard from the Grins with Float Away from Let the Days Go from 2019. Big Runga before them with Listening for the Weather, good advice for this monsoon season. And that was from Beautiful Collision in 2002. Soweto Gospel Choir, along with Groove Terminator and La Troite, gave us World Hold On from their release History of House in 2024. And set was started out with our Vinyl Revival this morning. That was Dionne Warwick with Who Can I Turn To? From the sensitive sound of Dionne Warwick, going back to 1964.

0: and asking a very good question. 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
1: It's our community. We all do it together. You know that, Mac? It's like really a coming together. It's grassroots affair. We do this together. It's with your support. And right now we have an extra special incentive. It's a matching challenge. 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We're not really a public utility, but we are a publicly funded independent media source that's different than everything else out there, because we're not corporate media. 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By calling 520-623-1000 and talking to Kathy or Victoria, they're two volunteers that are standing by waiting to hear from you. 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Jim Blackwood comes in 5 days a week, typically. 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Your gifts and knowledge and honor, all that, all those things happen because of you. 520-623-1000, kxci.org. 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
0: Indeed, indeed. All right, for this week's featured album of the week, we've been featuring Kevin Morby's album, A Little Wide Open. And this is the last day for Kevin Morby, at least, to be featured. So we're going to go out on a nice one here. Here's Junebug from this.

0: Good morning. This is Your Morning Brew on 91.3 KXCI Tucson. DJ Mac here filling in for this lovely, lovely Friday morning. Happy to be with you as well. And we just heard from Nuevos Rios with their debut release, I believe. So it's called Nuevos Rios, the album. And we heard Malvada from that. Before them, we had local artist Cat Mountain with If It Rains from their latest release, House for the Ready. And the set was started out with Kevin Morby. And Kevin Morby is our featured album of the week this week. And from his album, Little Wide Open, we heard Junebug. 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Mona's, home of the Danish Kringle, offers a full breakfast and is open Tuesday through Saturday, 6:30 a.m. to 3 p.m., and Sunday, 7 to 2. More information on online ordering is available at monasdanishbakery.com. 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More information is available at skyislandalliance.org. And I have a Duncan Hudson here in the studio, in the booth with me to give us the latest update of our two-day campaign. Duncan, how you doing?
1: 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And so we want to thank you, Kendra, for recognizing your morning brew, the morning show in Tucson that's not loud talking heads. 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
0: Yeah, let yourself fall in love like I did. This is a lovely station, a very unique one too. And with that, let's get some more local artists out there. Here's local artist Magic Knives with Infernal.

0: Good morning to you. Your morning brew is right here on 91.3 KXEI Tucson. My name is DJ Mac. I am filling in for this lovely Friday morning and giving you the brewing. And that was Angelique Kidjo with No Stopping Us from her latest release, Hope. Fiona Apple going back to 2005 with Temps, the Sick in the Head song from Extraordinary Machine. And the set was started out with local group Magic Knives, and we heard from them Infernal from their self-titled release. And support for KXEI is provided by La Rosa, a live music and events venue in Midtown Tucson. Upcoming events include alternative blues band Houndmouth, a Southwest rock, record and vintage fair, and weekly Thursday salsa nights featuring dance lessons and social dancing. A full event calendar and more information are available at larosatucson.org. And we are in our special two-day fundraising campaign in which we have a $10,000 matching challenge right in front of us. And not only right in front of me, it's also Duncan Hudson. Coincidence?
1: Good morning, Matt. 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And as Angelique Kidjo said, no stopping us. 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
0: Indeed, indeed. Yeah, it's a wonderful station. I've been a volunteer DJ for, about a couple of years now and everything, but I've also been a sustaining donor for even longer, because this station's a very special station, and that isn't afforded to every single city, isn't afforded to every media environment, and this is something that represents us in Tucson, something that is is staffed by us. 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
0: Yes, sir. Up next, Alabama Shakes.

0: Good morning. You're tuned to Your Morning Brew on 91.3 KXCI Tucson. This is DJ Mac here. I'm filling in for this lovely Friday morning and trying to bring in the great start of a special two-day campaign in which we are trying to raise funds to match our $10,000 goal this morning. And we hear a lot of that. Let's go to Duncan. Duncan can talk better than me.
1: Hey, we're all in this together, Mac.
0: Hear that.
1: We do have this matching challenge. It's a two-day quick summer drive. It'll be quick with your support. That's how we keep KXCI going strong. Because of the loss of federal funding, we need to close the gap. And this is the second year this has happened. It's kind of permanent now. We had to figure out a way. We've tightened our belt. We have so many volunteers coming in and helping out. We have looking for other ways to support KXCI through grants and different foundations, but really what we found is that individual donations really are the bread and butter of what keeps KXCI going strong. The single largest source of our funding comes directly from individual gifts. 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This coming Sunday, you'll hear youth voices for 5 hours bringing their passion and love. 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
0: Yes, sir.
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0: Be part of the passion. Be part of the love. All right. Here's some Oasis for Costa Rica.

0: Good morning, 91.3 KXCI Tucson. Your morning brew on this lovely 26th of June. And this is DJ Mac here filling in and giving you the Friday edition of your morning brew. But also, it's not just the Friday edition. It is also the start of our special two-day fundraising in which we are trying to reach our $10,000 matching challenge put forth. And we have Duncan Hudson in the booth to give us the latest updates and pitch.
1: 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Your gift is an act of resistance, keeping KXCI going strong. Lets our community know that it's important that we have independence, that we have autonomy, that we have local information that doesn't come from a corporate perspective, doesn't come from a federal perspective. 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

0: 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Ruth went to kxci.org as well. 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
1: Yeah, let's show support and show our love. Here's Shannon the Clams with, appropriately, The Vow.

0: And good morning. You're tuned to 91.3 KXCI Tucson. DJ Mac here at the helm of your morning brew and filling in for Jim this morning. And your ears might be burning because that was Robert Plant with the Honey Drippers. That was the side project that he did after Led Zeppelin. We heard Young Boy Blues from Soulful Blues going back to 1984. I'm sorry, that's the Honey Drippers Volume 1 back in 1984. Before that, we had the Dandy Warhols with Big Indian from 13 Tales from Urban Bohemia. And the set was started out with Shannon and the Clams making The Vow. And that is from The Moon Is in the Wrong Place back in 2025. And we are in the start of our two-day special campaign in which we are trying to reach our matching goal of $10,000 to complete this financial year well. And in the booth with me, I have Duncan Hudson for the latest.
1: That's right. It's happening now. Thanks, Mac, for being here behind the boards. 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We have Inside Out before that at 6 o'clock. 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We'll have the Bluegrass Show coming your way, All Things Guitar, so many things to love. 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
0: Indeed. Yeah, going because of your support. They tried to silence us by getting rid of the Corporation for Public Broadcasting, but we're still here thanks to your support. So, thanks to also support is we also pull in our Baile El Pueblo festivals. We've done our second one so far, and coming up next is one of our featured artists from this year's Baile El Pueblo, La Texana, and we're going to hear Un Día Como Hoy.

0: Good morning, you're tuned to Your Morning Brew on 91.3 KXCI Tucson. My name's DJ Mac, filling in for Jim this lovely morning and happy to be with you as always. And that is Supreme Court Litigants The Slants with From The Heart from the band who must not be named, oops, from 2017. Kendra Morse before them with a new acoustic version of If I Called You from this year, a single. And the set was started out with a Baila Pueblo veterans, La Tejana, and we heard Un Día Como Hoy. And we are in the middle of our two-day special campaign in which we are trying to raise the gap, or raise the money to fill in the gap that has been left for KXCI here. And it's done with your support. We have a $10,000 matching challenge. And to boot, cherry on top, Duncan Hudson in the booth as well.
1: 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In fact, you just play La Tejana, who are part of our Baila El Pueblo Festival, from their album, their EP that came out in 2023, a small independent EP that we recognized and started playing. I don't think anybody or hardly anyone else in North America was doing that. They've become really popular in Latin America now and throughout South America, and we brought them up for our Baila El Pueblo because we are interested in displaying diverse voices and uplifting voices that you don't hear in mainstream media, that are not part of corporate media. 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We love to gather people together like we did for the Baila El Pueblo. We have the House Rockin' Blues Review coming up on August 7th at El Casino Ballroom. It'll be air-conditioned and the largest dance floor in Southern Arizona with the legendary blues and rockabilly band, the Paladins. We have a long, decades-long history going back to the 80s with the Paladins. They played many benefits for KXCI. 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That's where you come in. Mac is doing his part. We have Steve and Victoria downstairs doing their part. We want to hear from you doing your part at 520-623-1000, kxci.org. I almost forgot to thank somebody. Let me click over here really quick. We do want to thank Jackie for calling 520-623-1000 and making their gift the support. She says she's been listening since those very first sounds of the earth over the broad overtime broadcast that happened with KXCI. first went on the airwaves.
0: Yes.
1: 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And she turns on KXCI the first thing in the morning. 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This is the only morning on Your Morning Brew you have a chance to support the program we bring to you 24 hours a day, weekly on Your Morning Brew. If it's important to you to keep this going strong, we need to hear from you now.
0: Indeed. Yeah. And this passion and vitality that's in the station is all thanks to your support. And yeah, let's get the flow going here. All right. So a couple more songs here. It's going to be Habib Kote with Africa.

All right, that was Africa by Habib Koti. Remember, we have our two-day special fundraising going on. You do not want to lose your opportunity to participate in this. We have plenty of matching support for you. But first, we have our mini program Flicks coming up next, and then Elva is on the mic. Take care, everyone. Catch you next week.

This is Flicks, and I'm the film snob, Chris DeShiel. Trying to describe the suffering of civilians in war tends to fall short, because abstractions, statistics, and an overview of generalities create distance in our minds, despite the degree of accuracy in reporting. We are individuals, and all human experience is such. Therefore, we must see events on that level, and imagine being a person in the midst of all this to genuinely understand. Iranian filmmaker Sepideh Farsi gives us access to that experience in a documentary about her friendship with a young Palestinian woman in Gaza entitled Put Your Soul on Your Hand and Walk. Farsi is herself an exile from Iran, having fled the repressive theocracy there many years ago, and now living and making movies in Paris. She first tells of how she wanted to go to Gaza after Israel's government invaded in response to the terrorist attacks in October of 2023. Arriving in Cairo, she found that all access was blocked, but it so happened that a friend gave her the contact info for Fatima Hassouna, a 24-year-old woman in northeast Gaza. She was taking pictures of life there and aspired to be a photojournalist. They were able to talk face-to-face via WhatsApp and became friends. Internet connections in Gaza are shaky and unreliable, as you can imagine. Farsi filmed their interactions to include most of the glitches when the signal would disconnect and she'd have to call back, which happened very often, and also the variable quality of the sound, which would go in and out a lot. I found it necessary to turn on closed captioning in order to better follow the conversations, which are mostly in English. In the course of the film, Fatima and her family are forced to evacuate south to various locations by the military, and different places are more or less difficult to connect with. You might think this would make watching the film harder, but Farsi's adherence to the true conditions involved conveys the tentative nature of day-to-day survival in Gaza, and the fragility of trying to stay in touch with the outside world in some way. Fatima, we discover, is a remarkable person. Most of the time, she is smiling with joy at just being able to talk with Farsi. Her cheerfulness is striking, and even Farsi, from the safety of wherever she's calling from, Paris, Florence, Canada, or Morocco, is astounded by Fatima's positive attitude. She has a kind of equanimity, even when mentioning the deaths of loved ones, that is hard to fathom. She says it's because of her faith, love of her people, and lack of fear. At one point, she explains that she has nothing to lose and is thus free from worry. Later in the film, she's not as focused in her speech because the starvation being imposed by Israel has visibly weakened her. In between the conversations, which happen over most of 2024, Farsi shows us brief news reports about the devastation and a selection of Hassouna's eloquent photographs of life amid the ruins. A few times, Fatima points her phone out the window so we can see how all the buildings have been reduced to rubble. The title of the movie is from her words describing the danger one feels from just going outside. In order to do so, she says, "You have to put your soul in your hand and walk." We clearly see this reality from the point of view of someone living through it. Put your soul on your hand and walk, simply and without a filter, shows us the truth about one of our century's greatest crimes, and the courage and perseverance of one gentle soul. This has been Flicks, and I'm the film snob.

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My name is Elva. Thanks for joining me this morning.

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0: 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Plenty of great music for you. Lila Downs, Father John Misty in that set, and some classic 80s yazz. All of that is what you get when you tune into Independent Community Radio. I'm here with my colleague, Stephanie. Thank you for joining me this morning.
1: Thank you so much for having me.
0: How are you doing today?
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0: 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The Impressions with the great Curtis Mayfield finished out that set. We also had Jungle and the legendary Staples Singers, all for you right here on KXCI. I've got Yaritza y su Esencia, young new group. We do that too. 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Hi, Stephanie.
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0: Thank you to Diana, yes, who moved to Rochester, New York, was a sustaining member here, and listens every morning, wants to give a shout out to the early morning for folks, Rusty and Lance, and says, I love KXCI. 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We do need to hear from you in order to close the funding gap. We're going to get back to the music and hopefully thank you on your next break. 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

91.3 KXCI. You are tuned into the Friday Mix. My name is Elva. Thanks so much for joining me this morning. We are in a short summer fundraising campaign asking for your support at 520-623-1000. We've got Steve here answering your calls. We've also got some staff in the house. Duncan is here ready to take your call as well. If you want to do it online, kxci.org. The important thing is that you make that call, take that step, vote with your money. That is critical, and it's an act that you can do right now to show that you support independent community media. We finished out that set with Toro y Moi, Yaritza y Su Esencia, new young band, really enjoying them. And that's what we do. We bring you new music, classics. We bring you youth voices. We just finished our youth camps not very long ago. You get to hear those folks on Sundays. Part of something that I want to share with the community, and something that we're very proud of here at KXCI. And right now, your gift is being matched. I do want to thank Valerie. 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

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You can also do it online, kxci.org. is the place to go. Follow that beating heart. It's safe and quick and easy. And there's also an opportunity for you to make a comment and give us some feedback. 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As executive director, I feel it's my responsibility. 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The CPB no longer exists, unfortunately, and that was the largest grant that we received year after year. 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Let us know what you love, what you appreciate, and why you want to make sure that KXCI is here for the long run. Maybe it is the events that we've been putting on lately, Baila El Pueblo, which we're going in our third year next year in March. We'll have a date soon for that. Or the House Rockin' Blues, which is coming up in August. Plenty of details and tickets right there at kxci.org. All of this is done with your support right alongside you, and that's how we want to keep it. And we're going to keep the music going here. I'd love to thank you on the next break. I'm going to get to the latest from Taj Mahal, an artist we've been championing for decades right here. He's got a new release out. It's in Taj Mahal and the Phantom Blues Band. Excellent, excellent release. You're only going to hear Taj Mahal right here on KXCI. Happy to do it. Happy to bring you that kind of music, local music. 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

91.3 KXCI. You're tuned into the Friday Mix. 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Thank you for joining me this morning. 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And we also play great music, just like you heard the La Leyenda Selena right now with Baila Esta Cumbia, a classic Aldis Harding as well from her new release. We play you the new music and Texas Tornadoes. One of my favorites is Anybody Going to San Antone with the legendary Augie Myers, Freddie Fender, Flaco Jimenez, and Doug Sam, all right here on your community radio, including that brand new Taj Mahal. 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

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Friday, June 26, Bloomstone and Chicken Little play at 9 p.m. Saturday, June 27, Family Worship Center, Smoker Dad and Sean Whalen, and the Benson Highway Band play starting at 9 p.m. Sunday, June 28, Bolero Jones plays at 7:30 p.m. And on Monday, June 29, it's Motown Mondays with DJs Halsero and Bex at 8 p.m. More information by following Chase Lounge on Instagram. There's another thing we do is we work with local businesses to make sure that we are getting their messages out to you and you're able to support local businesses right here in Southern Arizona. 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Sandra, thank you so much for giving your gift of support. And Sandra says that she loves Friday night, the electronic music, Democracy Now, which you hear here every weekday, Monday through Friday. At 12 noon, it's right after this show. Bonus tracks, that's our youth DJs putting music together for you and telling stories about their favorite artists, Petey Mosquiti, and all the music. 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I'm going to get back to the music with Marcos Valle, incredible Brazilian legend. He's coming to town and in a KXCI Presents show. 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You're tuned in to 91.3 KXCI Tucson. My name is Elva. Thanks so much for joining me. We'd love to hear from you. 520-623-1000, kxci.org. 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

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Para

91.3 KXCI. You're tuned into the Friday Morning Mix. My name's Elva. Thank you so much for joining me this morning. You are tuned into listener-supported, independent, community radio. That is what we do here at KXCI. It's what we've been doing for over 42 years. 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And we've got a small staff here at KXCI and a huge large number of volunteers, many of them right here on the air, some behind the scenes, like the volunteers answering your phone calls right now when you call up 520-623-1000 and give your gift of support. 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That's great. It's quick and easy and safe. And that is kxci.org. You're going to see a beating heart right there, and you're going to have the opportunity to tell us what you love about KXCI, whether it's letting a volunteer know or a staff member. There's lots of staff here in the building. They would also be happy to take your call. We love it when the phone rings, and several folks need to answer those phones because it means that you are responding to our call to action. It really is a call to action right now with the loss of federal funding. 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They were our largest grant funding source, and now we turn to you, the community, to step up once again. 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And Peg says that she loves The Homestretch, Soul Stories, and Democracy Now! We'd love to hear from you, and we'd love to know what you love about KXCI. Give us a call, 520-623-1000, kxci.org. Just had a nice set of music there. Tom Misch and Marcos Valle, who's coming to town in a KXCI Presents show. XTC and the legendary Cubano Benny More, who always reminds me of my dad. That is music that I definitely grew up listening to and is one of the reasons I love music and love the variety of music. And that's why I'm here at KXCI. Let us know why you're here at KXCI. Why are you tuned in? What do you listen for? I hope that you value KXCI. 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My name is Elva. 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You're going to get your gift match right now. I'm going to get back to the music. This is Nubian Twist, a great new release, and we're happy to bring it to you. Chasing Shadows. 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

91.3 KXCI. 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I've got a couple of minutes left here to get some more music on for you before we bring you Democracy Now!, which I think you also appreciate. 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

0: 91.3 KXCI Tucson. My name's Elva. Thanks so much for joining me this afternoon, this morning actually. 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Thanks for believing in KXCI. 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
1: 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I'm Bridget Thumb, and my guest today is a sophomore double majoring in microbiology and molecular and cellular biology. 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
2: Glad to be here.
1: What lab are you working in?
2: I work in the Balchers lab. I work with bacteria that are symbiotic with fungi. When people say that, like, oh, my food went moldy, I'll just cut out the mold bit and then eat the rest, that's kind of a bad choice because the majority of the fungus is like this root system that you can't see inside the rest of the food and it permeates the whole thing. That root system is called the fungal mycelium or the fungal hyphae. And what I work with are bacteria that live inside the cells of that root system. So they're called endosymbionts. So that's kind of my research, is how they get into the cell and what they're doing inside.
1: What is symbiotic relationship?
2: It's basically the scientific term for partnership or interaction between two organisms. If you've ever seen lichen, that is neither a plant nor an algae. It's actually a partnership between fungus and algae, and they work together to produce what we see as lichen.
1: Oh, I'm liking that.
2: Bacteria that I'm working with is part of the taxonomic group Lutobacter. It's very specific and choosy with which species it will associate with. And we don't know if that's because of the bacteria's decision or if it's the fungus letting certain species in. Normally, this bacterium has a whip-like tail that allows it to swim through. I deleted this tail, and I'm going to see if that bacterium can still get inside the cells of the hyphae.
1: You see if it can get in there without its flagella?
2: Yes.
1: Do you think it will? Like, what's happening?
2: We really don't know, because I recently did an experiment where I took versions of my strain that were really good at swimming.
1: So like the Olympic
2: Olympic bacteria.
1: Yeah.
2: And they didn't want to go inside the fungus. Because of that experiment, I'm not so sure. I really don't know.
1: Right, because the good swimmers didn't even want to go there.
2: Yeah. Or maybe the fungus didn't want the big swimmers. I don't know.
1: That's really interesting, and that's what you're trying to figure out.
2: Yes. I'm also researching what it's doing in there. My mentor found out that there are really weird ways that this bacterium makes certain amino acids to make proteins, really unlike other bacteria. So we think that has something to do with its partnership with this fungus. So once it gets inside, it might use the nutrients that are inside of the fungal cells to thrive. I've been running experiments figuring out if that has anything to do with the association.
1: Why does this research matter?
2: By studying the interactions between this bacterium and the fungus, we can optimize crop yield and minimize environmental damage. And we can also figure out how climate change is impacting previously unstudied aspects of the ecosystem.
1: You've been listening to Research Matters, and our guest has been Ariel Heinrich, a sophomore double majoring at the University of Arizona. Thank you so much for joining us today, Ariel.
2: Thank you so much for having me.
0: My name is Elva de la Torre. 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

0: Bad Monsanto by the late folk singer Michael Hurley performing in our Democracy Now! Studio. This is Democracy Now!, democracynow.org. I'm Amy Goodman with Juan Gonzalez. In another major Supreme Court ruling, the court blocked thousands of cancer patients from suing the manufacturer of the popular weed killer glyphosate, marketed as Roundup. The main plaintiff in the case is a Missouri man who sued Monsanto and its parent company Bayer in 2019, alleging 20 years of exposure to Roundup caused him to develop blood cancer. A jury found Bayer had failed to warn him of the risks associated with Roundup and awarded him $1.25 million in damages. The Trump administration, which has called Roundup safe, sided with Bayer in its challenge at the Supreme Court. We go now to Nate Halverson, an Emmy Award-winning reporter at the Center for Investigative Reporting. Recent investigation of his is titled, "We're Bombarding America's Forests with Roundup." Halverson's new piece for Mother Jones is headlined, "The EPA Relied on an Influential Glyphosate Study Even After Learning Monsanto Was a Ghostwriter." Nate, if you can respond to the Supreme Court decision and explain exactly what you meant in that title.
1: Yeah, the Supreme Court decision ruled that the EPA is now our single point of failure for warning us about harmful effects from chemicals like glyphosate, that they alone can require a warning label. And what I found is that the EPA has been relying on ghostwritten studies, ghostwritten by Monsanto itself, to say that this product is okay.
2: So Nate, can you explain to me a little more about what the court decided here? Are they effectively saying that states cannot have their own safety standards separate and apart from a government's from those of the federal government in terms of these warning labels?
1: Yeah, that's right. The ruling essentially says that only the EPA can make a determination that something is harmful to us and has to carry a warning label. John Darnell had sued in state court saying that the laws required in his state that he be warned, that organizations such as the World Health Organization had declared it a probable carcinogen. And that by not warning him, they were in breach of state law. And that is how he sought justice. And these cases, these state cases, have been going on for a while. As you mentioned, there are thousands of them pending. But because of these cases, all of the litigation, I think there's now more than $12 billion in financial settlements and payouts to people who have developed illnesses like non-Hodgkin's lymphoma. Because of these cases, we have gotten access to internal Monsanto company records and emails. And what those emails have shown was that internally, Monsanto had identified peer-reviewed studies that were coming out that showed how this herbicide, the most widely used herbicide in the world, could damage people's DNA, which can lead to cancer. And so as a response to that, what these lawsuits uncovered is that Monsanto launched a program secretly to hire what appeared to be independent scientists to write reports and do things like, quote, get up and shout that glyphosate is non-toxic. And then once these reports were written, Monsanto sort of steps back and says, we have nothing to do with them. And the authors say that. And then they're presented to the public and to regulators like the EPA as this independent analysis. And it's these ghostwritten studies that Monsanto secretly orchestrated that has absolutely infiltrated the EPA's assessment of these products. And unfortunately, in the Supreme Court case, that ghostwritten information has now made its way into the Supreme Court's decision because twice Justice Kavanaugh cited the very EPA report that relied on these Monsanto ghostwritten studies.
2: So what is the recourse now for individuals in this country who are sickened or poisoned by, not just by Roundup, but by many other pesticides and chemicals?
1: Well, what Justice Kavanaugh said was the recourse is that people could contact the EPA and let them know that they had gotten sick and that the EPA should look at it again. But I contacted the EPA when I found out that they had been relying on this ghostwritten study and that, in fact, the EPA internally had identified this ghostwritten study nearly a decade ago as being corrupted Monsanto scientist, which its inspector general's office, its criminal division, had called research misconduct. And when I contacted the EPA, they sent me a statement back that was riddled with inaccuracies. They said that this ghostwritten study only appeared in a footnote of their assessment. That was inaccurate. It appeared in the body of their assessment. They said that the studies that this ghostwritten report was citing had already been published, and that was inaccurate. These were all new studies. Actually, it turns out, perhaps not surprisingly, that were studies that were coming from data that the glyphosate manufacturers themselves had supplied.
0: Nate, I wanted to go to a clip from your Mother Jones documentary, which features a 2015 interview by French journalist Paul Moreira with the herbicide advocate, Patrick Moore.
3: You can drink a whole quart of it and it won't hurt you.
4: You want to drink some? We have some here.
3: I'd be happy to, actually, but not really. But
4: not really?
3: I know it wouldn't hurt me.
4: If you say so, I have some glyphosate.
3: No, I'm not stupid.
4: Ah, okay. So you.
3: No, but I know.
4: So it's dangerous, right?
3: I know people try to commit suicide with it and fail fairly regularly.
4: Tell the truth.
3: It's not dangerous to humans. No, it's not.
4: So are you ready to drink one glass of glyphosate?
3: No, I'm not an idiot.
0: If you can, in this last 30 seconds we have, Nate Halverson, summarize the significance of what we have just heard and the Supreme Court decision.
1: Yeah, I think a lot of people have really grave concerns about a chemical that has now shown in lower courts to cause cancer. And the Supreme Court ruling didn't say it doesn't cause cancer. It didn't say it doesn't hurt your gut microbiome. Didn't say it doesn't hurt most endangered species. It just said that our single point of recourse now is to try to get justice through the EPA by letting them know. And we'll have to see how that plays out in court and what happens with these thousands of cases that are now sitting out there from people who say it gave them cancer.
0: Nate Halverson, Emmy Award-winning reporter at the Center for Investigative Reporting, will link to your recent articles. And a very happy birthday to John Randolph. I'm headed to Rhode Island this weekend and Providence tonight at 7, tomorrow afternoon at 3:20 at the Avon Cinema for the film about Democracy Now!, Steal This Story, Please, with the directors Tia Lesson and Carl Diehl. We'll be doing Q&A afterwards. Then to Newport, Rhode Island at the Jane Pickens Theater on Saturday night and on Sunday at 2. And that is this weekend. Check our website at democracynow.org. 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I'm Amy Goodman with Juan Gonzalez.
5: And I'm Amanda Shager here on 91.3 KXCI Tucson, the home of Democracy Now! Here in Tucson. I don't know how Amy Goodman keeps the schedule that she does recently here in Tucson for Steal This Movie. It was so great to see so many incredible Democracy Now! 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
7: Once upon a time, conservative ideologues opposed government interference in the holy magic of the marketplace. Take energy policy, for example. Right-wing cheerleaders of fossil fuels demanded that government must keep its fat thumb off the scale of free market competition between big oil and those frilly new alternative sources of energy. Where did those market purists go? Into the White House, the Cabinet, and Congress, where they have mutated into big government bullies attacking renewable energy enterprises while hyping and subsidizing the corporate profiteers of dirty energy. Trump himself hasn't merely put his thumb on the scale, he's hauled his entire hulk onto it. For example, this month, he lavished a $700 million gimme of our tax dollars to prop up coal production, a dirty fuel the market is abandoning. Wait, there's more. This month, he paid another $700 million of our dollars to Invenergy, an offshore wind energy firm, not so it could produce electricity, but to cancel 4 wind farms it had planned to build. Yes, he paid the company to not produce wind energy. Trump declared that even though wind power is less costly than coal, he found windmills ugly. So here's my advice to the wind industry. Gold plate your turbines and label them Trump Towers, and maybe stage a series of cage fights on some of them. Trump is all about hype and spectacle, so there you go. This is Jim Hightower saying, meanwhile, the actual marketplace is loudly saying no to fossil fuels and yes to renewables. Get this, wind now routinely surpasses coal as a supplier of electricity to America. And last month, solar power also surpassed coal. Political bullying aside, renewables are the future. 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

Memo finna start acting out if I don't see him soon. Yeah, my best friend ain't backing out, I still on sight. Fool, I'm the only one out here on the night loose. I'm the only one out here on the night loose. Trophy case still light, body need a race stripe. And these minerals on my body break light. And these reds on my body break light.

0: You're tuned in to KXCI Tucson. This is a Bridge Mix. You just heard Provider from Frank Ocean, and we heard A Summer Thing from Cayucas. And we're going to have more music headed your way. I'm here to let you know that we're having a nice, short summer drive right now here at KXCI Tucson. I'd like to welcome my colleague Lady T to the microphone.
1: Hey, yes, love that set right there. 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I always look forward to the Bridge Mix. 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
0: That's right. What a better thing. I can't think of a better thing. Having your money doubled just like that on the spot. And a nice short summer drive. These are two wonderful things. Mm-hmm. You know, donating to causes that you believe in is a form of resistance. It is.
1: Yes.
0: And it's a way to say, hey, I really love this radio station, so I'm going to help provide for this radio station. 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We're going to keep the music rolling right now with the one and only Gloria Jones. 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
1: Yes.
0: All right. Talk to you soon. Enjoy, Gloria.

0: Yeehaw! We just heard some great music here on the Bridge Mix. You just heard from Kiki with Groundwork from Uncut Gem. There's a track that we got from The Future of Radio just this past weekend during the Youth Takeover, which is a program. It's part of our education department here at KXCI, which is made possible thanks to your gifts of support, which are being doubled today. So yeah, we want to thank The Future of Radio for that Kiki track. We also heard new music from Caroline Rose, Yip Yip Yow, quickly becoming the song of the summer. And we went way back to 2007 with Ozo Motley from Don't Mess With the Dragon. We heard La Gallina. I'm joined in the studio right now. We're having a nice short summer drive with my good friend and colleague, Lady T.
1: What up? Lady T in the house. Yes. So we do have a couple of folks to thank. And then I also want to share more about the youth broadcasters. But first, Carolyn, we want to thank you for giving your gift of support and doubling your impact. Thank you so much. We absolutely appreciate it. And she shared that a few of her favorite programs are Democracy Now!, Tuesday Night Ramble, Ruby's Roadhouse, The Blues Review, and many others. KXCI is keeping me sane. I am a sustaining member. Wow, amazing. We appreciate that so much. Caroline, thank you once again and for doubling your impact today. And we also want to thank Sarah, who also made a gift of support, also doubled her impact. And her message is that she wants to say that doubling the resistance and doubling the joy.
0: Yes.
1: Count me in. KXCI is the best community radio station in the U.S. And I'm so happy to support you all from way down I-10 in Houston. Wow. Be well, friends. Thank you so much.
0: That's absolutely beautiful.
1: Actually, you know what? I'm sorry. That message was from Richard.
0: Richard,
1: thank you. Oh man. But Sarah, yes, going back to Sarah, her favorite program is actually Moonlight Saving Time. It's probably one of my favorite radio programs, she says, of all time. It's so fun and so whimsical. It makes every Thursday night drive home from work an absolute treat. I love you guys. Keep up the good work. Amazing.
0: Oh, yeah, absolutely. My
1: Thank
0: goodness.
1: Thank you so much, Sarah and Richard and Caroline, for making your gift of support and doubling your impact. 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
0: Absolutely. 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We're going to get back to the music right now with Oliver Tree. I just want to take a moment to acknowledge that Oliver Tree passed away on June 14th, and his birthday is coming up on June 29th. And to quote Oliver Tree, "No matter how strange you think you look, no matter how ugly you feel, you are beautiful." 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

0: 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This is your listener-supported community radio station. We just heard from Spanky Wilson with You, going back to 1968. We heard from Sophie Ellis-Bextor with Murder on the Dance Floor. And we heard from Oliver Tree with Life Goes On, sending love across the universe to all of Oliver Tree's friends, family, fans, and more. And you. And I'm sending love to you. 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And I'm here with Lady T talking about a short summer drive.
1: Yes, that is right. 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So that's pretty awesome. We appreciate you, DJ Mac, for also giving your time as a volunteer to share the experience with us. That's amazing.
0: Thanks, Mac.
1: Yeah. So, you know, once again, a generous local donor from Buffalo Exchange in honor of Spencer and Kirsten Block put this match up today. 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
0: That's okay. Right.
1: Yeah.
0: We're doing it today, and we're doing it with your help at KXCI.org. 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All right, Lady T, thanks for being here. We're going to get back to the tunes now with Jill Scott.

0: It's 2 o'clock at KXCI Tucson. My name is Bridget Thumb. You are tuned in to the Bridge Mix today. We're having a great short summer drive right now. All gifts are being doubled. That's right, doubled right here at KXCI.org. I'm in the studio with Lady T. We're listening to The Cure, David Bowie, and Jill Scott. How's it going, Lady T?
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1: Doubled.
0: That's right. 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

0: 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My name is Bridget Thumb, and I just played Joji with Gimme Love. We heard from Beth Orton, Neil Young and Crazy Horse, and New Misphoria. We got Mexican Institute of the Sound. Mexican Institute of Sound in the background. It's Friday. We're having a great bridge mix. We're also doing a great short summer drive right now, looking for your gifts of support, which are being doubled. That's right. That's the truth. It's being doubled right now. At kxci.org. 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It's 2:20 p.m. It's time for me to check in with my friend and colleague, Lady T, in the house.
1: Yes. One thing that I always do enjoy about the Bridge Mix, too, is your background music. 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Love it. 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
1: That's right. 10K. 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Sounds like a great idea.
0: Oh, one more thing. I do have to thank Joseph. 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
1: Right on. 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So thank you. It's 2:22 p.m. Perfect time to get back to the music with Buck Owens.

0: 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My name is Bridget Thumb. Happy to be here spinning the spoon. The American Indians and Buck Owens for you today. And there's more music headed your way. And stay tuned for the home stretches coming up at 3 p.m. It is currently 2:32. 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The full event calendar and more information are available at larosatucson.org. It's great to be here on this summer fun drive that we're having right now. It's a beautiful day in this Friday afternoon as we are looking for gifts of support at kxci.org. They're being doubled today as we're having this fabulous match today, and Lady T knows all the deets. She's going to let us know even more right here. Welcome, Lady T.
1: Absolutely. Thank you so much. Yes, we are in this summer drive with a 10K match on the table. 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
0: That's right.
1: Just know that it definitely makes an impact. 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

0: 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And we heard from Spoon with The Way We Get By earlier. Thanks for tuning into The Bridge Mix. This is a very special day here at KXCI Tucson because we are matching gifts today. That's right. It's like something in June. It's a June surprise. Happy summer drive, Lady T. How's it going?
1: Going good. And as we say in my language, it is currently our cultural New Year celebration for us autumn, which is an awesome time. So loving the summer vibes. And yes, the summer drive is something that you can do in this moment by giving a gift of support and matching your gift from a generous donor from Buffalo Exchange in honor of Spencer and Kirsten. They are put up this 10K challenge. So that means if you give $50, it becomes $100. If you give $100, it becomes $200. 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They took over the airwaves from 2 to 6 p.m. We prepare them for a whole week, and then they just take over the air. 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They're just right at 2 o'clock. 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So we appreciate that so much.
0: 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Now, gonna head back to the music. I'm pulling out the KXCI Presents Locals Only Volume 6. We're going all the way back to 2011 for this next track from the Modines.

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1: You are tuned in to Cultivating Indigenous Voices from KXEI Tucson, hosted and produced by Tina Andrew. In this recording, you will hear from community member Lamia Lopez, Donna Otham, talking about the enriching cultural tradition of harvesting the Hashan Baidach, saguaro fruit. Ever wonder how the desert provides? Well, since time immemorial, the native indigenous tribes throughout the Sonoran Desert region, known as the Otham, have harvested various desert plants for food consumption and medicinal purposes. This season, the hot summer months are a very special time for the Otham because it is a time of celebrating the Hashan Baidach, or the saguaro fruit. And with the monsoon rains just upon us, the Otham are preparing to celebrate our cultural new year.
2: Baidach, also called saguaro fruit, comes from the Hashan saguaros. During the flowering, the Hashan develop white milky flowers and are pollinated by insects, birds, and bats. When the fruit begins to ripen, wildlife also look forward to eating the fruit. As they consume it, they also help disperse saguaro seeds as it passes through their digestive system. Hashan is one of many plants here that rely on the hot temperature from the sun to help ripen the fruit. Goipa is our handmade tool that is made of cactus ribs that is an aged Hashan that has been dried up for years. The goipod is then put together using iron wire, layering one end of the rib to another one. At the tip is a cross section that you use when picking baidach. Harvesting season will usually begin June going into July. Perfect timing for picking is in the early morning right before sunrise. While it's at cool temperature, it gives more time before the heat comes to harvest as much as we can. Working in groups is a big part in baidach picking. You're looking out for each other and everyone taking turns, catching, picking the baidach. After a long morning of harvesting the Hashan baidach, next is processing the fruit into sitar, jam, and the nawat. Extracting the baidach gaij is also a part of the process. It has its various use for both human and animal consumption. Why is this important? Because this time represents our Otham New Year. It is a time of celebration and replenishment of the land from the monsoon rains. For years, Otham families have celebrated this time of year through harvesting, singing, and dancing, as well as participating in ceremonies.
1: And as we say in our language during this time of year, for us Otham, Skug Wusij Aidak. Happy New Year. You are tuned in to Cultivating Indigenous Voices from KXEI Tucson, hosted and produced by Tina Andrew, featuring community member from the Thon Otham Nation, Lamia Lopez. 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

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I'm your host, Hannah Levine, here with you every weekday from 3 until 6 p.m. Thanks so much for joining me. And it is a very special Friday. 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Going to share lots of great summertime music with you today, including Funkadelic, Lana Del Rey, Quincy Jones, and more. The birthday set, though, kicking it all off with the wonderful Mick Jones of The Clash, born on this day in 1955. Welcome to the home stretch on independent, listener-powered KXCI Tucson.

91.3 FM, KXCI Tucson. Little Richard Hell wrapping things up there for our birthday set. And Richard Hell celebrating a birthday today. Also with a birthday today, one Mr. Larry Taylor of Canned Heat, born on this day in 1942. We heard Going Up the Country. And two from The Clash in honor of their guitarist and sometime vocalist, Mr. Mick Jones, born on this day in 1955. We heard their great cover of The Equals' Police on My Back, as well as their own Train in Vain from London Calling. All playlist details can be seen at kxci.org. I'm Hannah. 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I've got my good friend Jaime J here with me. Going to check in with him in just a moment, but first did want to let you know that support for KXCI is also provided by the Southern Arizona AIDS Foundation, a local community-based organization in Southern Arizona delivering HIV/AIDS prevention, care, and support for individuals and their families for nearly 30 years. This Pride Month, SAFE is hosting Pride events all month long for outreach, advocacy, and engagement. More information and a full list of Pride Month events can be found at SAAF.

0: listeners here at KXCI, we are going to be able to keep the signal going strong, so to speak, at 91.3 FM. 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We appreciate you all very much for putting that up, and we are happy and lucky and fortunate and grateful for this challenge. 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We've got a little bit of a ways to go, and we can do that with your help at kxci.org or 520-623-1000. Now is the time to hit it and quit it. As Hannah said, make a quick donation today. Right now would be a perfect time. Know that your impact is going to be doubled. And speaking of impact, I have somebody to thank. We want to send a thank you out to William, who made a gift of support. And William says, I love almost all of your weekday programming.
1: Hey, fair enough.
0: That's fair. Hey, it's fair.
1: No one likes all the things. That's why we have such a variety.
0: That's very true. And William also says, I'm also donating in memoriam for Spencer and Kirsten Block. Thank you so much, William. We always appreciate the honest feedback, and we're proud to know what people think and what people feel when they tune in. 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
1: All right, we're going to go back into music now with our local pick, feeling very summery today. And that means, well, it's time for Bolero Jones. That is a side project of Brian Lopez of Chicha. Chicha? It's Chicha.
0: It's Chicha again.
1: It's Chicha. Yes. Jeez Louise, you would think I would have this down by now. Brian's side project, Bolero Jones, is a really fun project that he started last summer, and it went over so well that he kept it going. And I'm really glad he did, because it's just a purely joyful experience. A lot of it is cumbia versions, or just generally reworked versions of beloved songs. And this here, you know, I mean, while not technically Linda Ronstadt's song, it's Roy Orbison's song, but Brian paying tribute to Linda Ronstadt here with Lago Azul, and it's often a closer in the Bolero Jones sets. Bolero Jones will be at Shays this Sunday. It's your local pick on KXCI. 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

0: 91.3 FM KXCI Tucson. A little summertime classic there. Beach Boys with Don't Worry. And Sarah Cahoon, brand new single from her, Say Something, from her forthcoming full length. And our local pick today, Brian Lopez, Lago Azul. That is a live recording from Hoco Fest a few years ago, and that particular song has worked its way into the repertoire for Brian's project Bolero Jones, and they are playing at Shea's this Sunday. I'm Hannah. It's the home stretch on KXCI. It is our very special summertime Hit It or Quit It 10K goal today here on the home stretch, looking for your support at kxci.org or 623-1000. 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And I'm here with Jaime J. See how things are going. Hi, Jaime.
1: Hello, Hannah. Great set of music. Feeling those summer vibes here in Tucson on this beautifully warm day. You know how it be out here for us in Tucson.
0: Indeed.
1: 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The time is now. We got to come together and do it.
0: Absolutely. And there is truly something very powerful about standing together. I like this idea. Let's just roll into that with some help from the Beastie Boys.
1: Let's do it.
0: 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I'm Hannah. Thanks for listening.

Heard about this frog. It's a very tiny frog, but it's also very special. You can only find it in the jungle, so far away from here. But if

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0: 91.3 FM, KXCI, Tucson, from Ghana by way of Australia. That is Genesis Owusu and the track Falling Both Ways from his brilliant new album Red Star Woo and The Worldwide Scourge. Also in there, the charming sounds of M83, that a track from their album Hurry Up, We're Dreaming, and the Beastie Boys Stand Together from Check Your Head. Not that anyone needs a reason to play the Beastie Boys ever, but I did play that for a reason. The title of Stand Together is in line with what we are aiming to accomplish today. We are in the midst of a special two-day summer drive. That's just 2 days. We have made it short and sweet. We have clear goals to hit, and then we are going to get back to our regular programming. But KXCI's loss of federal funding really is reverberating throughout our organization. 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Incidentally, right now on the phone, we have great people on the phone, don't we? We have Lewis and someone else, right?
1: Yeah.
0: Oh, Lou and Isaac are here answering the phone. Thank you to Lou and Isaac for being here. And thank you to you for listening to KXCI and recognizing the importance of the way that we all must stand together at this time to protect the things we love, whether it's this radio station or your favorite healthcare organization, another arts organization. 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I am Hannah Levine. 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I am here with my wonderful colleague, Jaime J. How's it going, Jaime?
1: It's going all right, and you know, we've gotten through about a year so far since the loss of federal funding, and we're able to do it with the support, as you mentioned, of our community. 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
0: Yeah, and give us an opportunity to thank you on our next break. We're going to go back into music momentarily, but also did want to let you know support for KXCI is provided by Hotel Congress, presenting live music 7 days a week on the Plaza, in Club Congress, and at the Century Room. More information, a full calendar of events, and tickets for all events are available at hotelcongress.com. I just finished reviewing this record for our library, and I gotta say, I think it might be the best Death Cab for Cutie record. Isn't it weird how freakishly good it is? I mean, no. Hey, they've been a band for a long time for very good reason, right? But this was not the Death Cab record I was expecting. And it's just, they are so focused. They sound so, I don't know, in their voice, in their feels, but without, you know, I don't know.
1: It's just good.
0: It's just real good. That's going to be as much more as I'm going to say about it. And, you know, as much as I like flowers, I also like the title of the song. This is Punching Flowers.
1: Oh.
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0: 91.3 FM KXCI Tucson. Bob Dylan in town just a couple of days ago. There we're hearing Subterranean Homesick Blues from his more than 60-year-old album, Bring It All Back Home. Stevie Wonder in there as well. We Can Work It Out, from Signed, Sealed, and Delivered. Jungle, back on 74. And the latest from Death Cab for Cutie kicked it all off. All playlist details can be seen at kxci.org. I'm Hannah. 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This Pride Month, SAFE is hosting Pride events all month long for outreach, advocacy, and engagement. More information and a full list of Pride events can be found at saaf.org. All right, it's the home stretch. It's Friday. It is undoubtedly summer. I don't think there's any question of that right now. And it is KXCI's summer fundraising campaign. And guess what? It's just today and tomorrow. How about that? Just 2 days. Mm-hmm. I like that.
1: Yeah, short and sweet.
0: Uh-huh. Mm-hmm. Yeah, which means we got to get down to it.
1: Yes.
0: We got real goals here. Hi, AJ is with me to talk about those and how you can help us smash those goals and carry on with summer good times.
1: Well, the truth of the matter is we need help, right? We need help right now. We've got this $10,000 matching challenge happening today, and we're not quite halfway through it. We're looking at about $5,386.07, to be perfectly clear and transparent about what we're trying to
0: down
1: do
0: to the
1: here.
0: Penny.
1: Yeah, right down to the penny. That's our goal. And right now is your opportunity to help us continue to keep this broadcast happening in Tucson, this local community-based broadcast, with your support at kxci.org with the gift of support. 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
0: All right, we're going to go back into music. Just because we're fundraising doesn't mean we don't have fun, right?
1: Yes, that's right. That's very right.
0: Nor do we forego our usual features. And the classic pick on the home stretch happens every day at 4 p.m. And the structure of that is simply any release that is more than 20 years old, 20 years or older. And we take a look back and play a different song from it each day. It's a great way to look back and think about the history of the artist and the album and where it kind of fits into the cultural canon. Madonna's True Blue was her third album. It came out 40 years ago in 1986. And it really was a turning point for Madonna in terms of finding her own voice and getting more directly involved with the production. And also getting involved with songwriting and grabbing songs that were of interest to her and adding her own contributions to them. La Isla Bonita is an example of that. It ended up being one of the most successful songs on the record. And there was a rough sketch of the song that was in the hands of one Mr. Michael Jackson, and he rejected it. He didn't like the title. I don't know. Do with that what you will. But Madonna thought it was great and wanted to add her own contributions to it. She was actually on the set of a movie. She was working on that movie, Shanghai Surprise. I think that the song came out a little bit better than that movie. But sorry, Madonna. She can take it at this point, right? She shaped it into her own sound and really became a love letter to some Latin music she grew up listening to as a little girl. So I love that about this song, and it holds up. It sounds like a great summer song 40 years later. Your classic pick, Madonna's True Blue. This is La Isla Bonita.

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0: FM KXCI Tucson, Lana Del Rey, feeling our collective Tucson pain, summertime sadness. Whenever we have our first like super hot day, that starts going through my head. That's from Lana's album Born to Die. Ray Barreto in there in the classic El Watusi, and Madonna, La Isla Bonita from True Blue, this week's classic pick. I'm Hannah. 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Jaime J., how's it going?
1: Well, listen, we are trying to turn some summertime sadness into summertime radness. Right? That's what's happening.
0: Yes.
1: And you can help us accomplish that right now because we are in our the summer drive. 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We are looking to raise $10,000 today, and we are just about halfway there because a couple of folks just made some contributions. We want to send big thanks to Ryder, who made a contribution knowing that his gift would be doubled because of the matching challenge happening right now. Ryder says his favorite DJ is Jamie J. Oh, Jaime J.
0: Yeah, that would be you.
1: Oh, thank you, Ryder.
0: Sir.
1: Thank you so much, Ryder, for your gift of support. And also a thank you going out to Steven. Thank you, Steve, who loves Hannah Levine's show.
0: Aw.
1: Thank you so much. 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
0: Yes, get that gift matched and know that you've helped keep the beauty of that circle, that reciprocal circle that keeps KXCI strong. Related to that, I would also like to point out that Steven is not just making a donation, but he's volunteering his time. He's answering the phones right now. So if you call 520-623-1000, there's a very good chance that you'll talk to a fellow listener, a volunteer, and a KXCI donor. And that is emblematic of the ways that we all come together on a variety of levels to help make this happen. None of us is making independent radio work in a vacuum. We're all in this together. We truly are. And I really think about that a lot. I like that it truly is a community effort. And I thank you for being part of that. Gonna go back into music right now. I just was in the mood for some absolutely pure sonic beauty, and this is one of the things that I always think of. They're getting ready to celebrate the 10-year anniversary of their collaborative album Case Lang Veers. That's Nico Case, Katie Lang, and Laura Veers. And they did release a new single in conjunction with that, but my ears always go back to what was chosen as the opening track, quite possibly for very good reason, because it's just pure beauty on the ears, and a perfect way to highlight why the melding of these three voices is such a gorgeous thing. This is Atomic Number. 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

0: 91.3 FM, KXCI Tucson. The Blushes there and their track, Radical, also in the set. Cowboy Junkies with the late, great John Prine, If You Were the Woman and I Was the Man. And Case Langviers began things there. Their self-titled collaborative release celebrating 10 years since its release this year. And we heard the album's opening track, Atomic Number. I'm Hannah. This is the Home Stretch on KXCI, and it is our summer drive, our succinct summer drive, if you will, just today and tomorrow, and focused on raising funds to protect KXCI and keep it healthy and strong for years to come, to share with generations of young listeners for years to come. I'm here with Jaime J. We are in the midst of a matching challenge, all gifts up to $10,000 being matched right now, but we can only do that when you go to kxci.org or call 520-623-1000. 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
1: Oh my gosh, we are so close to the halfway mark. 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
0: Aww.
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0: We sure are. And I'll have the opportunity to thank you on the next break, and it's going to be great, and it's Friday. And I think tonight's going to be my first night getting in my stock tank pool. I think it's officially hot enough.
1: Yes.
0: Wouldn't you say so?
1: Absolutely.
0: We're going to, in that spirit, we're going to keep going with some summer songs. This is Pavement and Summer Babe. 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

0: 91.3 FM KXCI Tucson, Billy Idol with Hot in the City from his 1982 self-titled album. Also in there, the latest from Silvana Estrada, Antes de Ti, that new single. And a little Pavement, Summer Babe, the opening track from their 1992 album, Slanted and Enchanted. I'm Hannah. This is the Homestretch on KXCI, and this is our special summer two-day drive, a Hit It or Quit It fundraiser. We are aiming to raise $10,000 today, and that will then be matched and make it a $20,000 day. And we're going to do that with your help at kxci.org. We've got matching funds there to make your gift go twice as far, so you will make double the impact. You can also call 520-623-1000. Tell us what's inspired you to donate today. Tell us how your summer's going. Tell us, honestly, tell us whatever you want. We would just love to hear from you at 623-1000 or online at kxci.org. I'm hanging out here with our music coordinator and one of my favorite humans, Jaime J. And we're going to talk a little bit more right after this. Did want to let you know that support for KXCI is also provided by Shay's Lounge on 4th Avenue. And let's see what's going on at Shay's. Friday, June 26th, Bloomstone and Chicken Little play at 9 p.m. Saturday, the 27th, it's Family Worship Center, Smoker Dad, and Sean Whalen and the Benson Highway Band at 9 p.m. Sunday, June 28th, Bolero Jones plays at 7:30. More information can be found by following Shay's Lounge on Instagram. Jaime J, how's it going?
1: You know what? I've got some good news. I'm excited.
0: Okay, I'll take it.
1: Yes, we have somebody to thank. We want to send a thank you out to Alex, who made a gift of support. Aww. And says, keep cool and keep KXCI on air, y'all. Thank you so much, Alex. And with your contribution and the whole part about it getting doubled right
0: yes.
1: now.
0: We're halfway.
1: We've crossed the halfway mark in this $10,000 matching challenge that was put up by Buffalo Exchange in honor of Spencer and Kirsten Block. Thanks to them for putting up this challenge, and thanks to Alex and Luis and Steve and Ryder, who've already donated, helping us get across this halfway mark. What does that mean? It means we've got to turn up the heat and we got to hear from more listeners. I know these numbers sound so big. We've got like 4,987 to go or something like that. But with people, it just takes a few people coming together and making contributions at kxci.org or 520-623-1000. It's all about people coming together and helping us accomplish this goal. It's totally possible. We rely on you, we depend on you, and we appreciate your help. KXCI.org, help keep us on the air for many, many more years to come. Please, let's do it.
0: Yes, let's do it. We can do it together. And keep in mind that those matches also apply to sustaining gifts. So say you come in at $1 a day over the course of the month, that's $30, and it doubles throughout the year. That means by the end of the year, you will have donated $720. To KXCI. So those increments add up fast, and they get bolstered just that much more by the generosity of this match. There's no better time to make an investment in something that you already know that you love. You're listening right now for a good reason, and we would love an opportunity to thank you on the next break. We are going back into music. I was thinking earlier, I believe it was during Bridget's show, and Tina was talking about a listener who likes the fact that when they're not in Tucson, they take it with them. They can still listen to it and stream it when they're not here in this intense time of the year when they're somewhere cooler. But what's the truth is that you can take KXCI with you, and you do take KXCI with you. Every single time you turn it on, there is something that you're going to take away. It's not background noise. It informs you about what's going on in your community. So you might be listening to KXCI and you realize that there is an event going on that is a fundraiser for a cause that you care about. Or maybe there's a health fair that might be addressing some issues that you've been thinking about. There is a band coming to town that you didn't realize, and you're like, oh, holy smokes, I gotta get tickets for that. So KXCI has that effect of something that you take with you, even when you turn the power knob off on your car stereo. And one of those things that a lot of people take with them is their knowledge of local music and the stories behind local music. One of my favorite records of the year was by Mute Swan. It's entitled Skin Slip, and it was released in March, and it was 2 years after the devastating and unexpected passing of their lead guitarist, Tom Sloan. And the band really was hit hard by this for obvious reasons, not just their bandmate, but their friend. They forged ahead, they made this album come out, and it's a beautiful, triumphant piece of work that we take great pleasure in highlighting on KXCI. 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

0: 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And today we have a $10,000 goal. 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Also in that set, The Sundays with Summertime and Mute Swan with Hypnosis Tapes. I'm Hannah. Thanks so much for listening to The Home Stretch. We're going to get to your Film at 5 moment right after this, but it's time to check in with my colleague Jaime J to see how we are doing with hitting it and quitting it, if you will.
1: I'll just say really quickly, a millennial like me in this moment recalls a tune called Toot It and Boot It.
0: Which
1: we don't need to play. It had its time. But in the spirit of putting the fun in fundraising, that was, I recall, a very fun song to dance to at that time. But hey,